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2: From the Sky News Centre at 2, the search continues this morning for over 51,000 people who are missing following earthquakes which hit Venezuela on Wednesday. 920 people are already confirmed to have died. Francisco Diaz is in the capital, Caracas. He says the disaster has put pressure on an already strained system.
3: Right now, we are massively understaffed. We don't have the resources to actually deal with this. Just in business as usual, Venezuela is already having like struggles with hospitals. So you can only imagine what's the situation today.
2: A man who punched a female police officer at Manchester Airport's been jailed for 3.5 years. The incident in 2024 led to demonstrations after footage of the aftermath showed a man on the ground being kicked by a male officer. A former foster carer has been jailed for 30 years for drugging and raping young girls at his home. 69-year-old Bradley Dillsworth from North East London was convicted of 22 child sex offences. June's heat record's been broken for the third day in a row as much of the UK continues to bake in extreme weather. It reached 37.3 degrees in Sandton Downham in Suffolk. The NHS says ambulance crews are seeing a sharp rise in emergency call-outs. Professor Mumtaz Patel from the Royal College of Physicians says it's putting hospitals under pressure.
4: When the systems go down because of overheating, then we just can't do the basics of even seeing our patients effectively with the right information for our patients, not ordering the tests. I'm sure you heard about the MRI scanners in Norfolk not working due to the heat.
2: And France will progress to the knockout stages of the World Cup as group winners after beating Norway 4-1. Ousmane Dembele scored a hat-trick in the rout in Boston. And Senegal have beaten Iraq 5-0 to boost their chances of going through as one of the best third-place teams. That's the latest. I'm Ruth McKee.
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2: From the Sky News Centre at 3. Over 900 people have died and tens of thousands more are still missing after a double earthquake hit Venezuela on Wednesday. The country's interim leader has warned that number could rise. Delcy Rodriguez says her administration is working tirelessly to rescue those still trapped in the rubble. Dan Pitta is a Venezuelan living in the UK. He says the country was already struggling.
3: You're going through a really hard situation right now, but on top of that, the electricity, the basic stuff, the water, the even to communicate, like it took me like almost 4 hours to get in contact with one of my families in another city. It's just, it adds more stress to the situation, which is really stressful.
2: The United States has conducted a series of strikes against Iranian targets in retaliation for what they say was a deliberate attack on a cargo ship. It's the first US attack since the two countries both signed a framework deal aimed at ending the war. America claims Iran deliberately targeted a Singapore-flagged commercial ship. Our US correspondent David Blevins has seen how US defence chiefs have reacted to that incident.
4: US Central Command in their statement say this is unwarranted aggression against commercial shipping by Iranian forces. They're describing it also as a violation of the ceasefire.
2: The DUP's announced an independent review into fresh claims involving convicted sex offender Jeffrey Donaldson. The party says it's deeply concerned some in the DUP may have had knowledge of inappropriate behaviour by the disgraced former leader. In sport, England will be without right-back Reece James for their World Cup clash with Panama tonight. The Chelsea defender has a hamstring injury. And the Met Office red warning for extreme heat may be over, but an amber one remains in place across parts of East and Southeast England. Thunderstorms and heavy rain may cause some disruption in Scotland again today. That's the latest. I'm Ruth McKee.
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0: go on a long cold night. I expect she'll never leave my mind. 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
3: From the Sky News Centre at 4. The search continues this morning for over 51,000 people who are missing following earthquakes which hit Venezuela on Wednesday. 920 people are already confirmed to have died. A UK search and rescue team has flown out to support recovery efforts. Francisco Diaz is in the capital, Caracas. He says the disaster has put pressure on an already strained system.
4: Right now, we are massively understaffed. We don't have the resources to actually deal with this. Just in business as usual, Venezuela is already having like struggles with hospitals. So you can only imagine what's the situation today.
3: The United States has launched a series of strikes against Iranian targets for the first time since the two countries signed a framework deal aimed at ending the war. US military bosses say they ordered the attacks following what they claim was a targeted Iranian hit on a commercial ship. The Home Secretary is setting out plans to speed up the introduction of new legal routes for refugees to come into the UK. Shabana Mahmood says the proposals will restore public confidence in the asylum system. The weather's due to cool in the coming days. It's after another day of record-breaking temperatures. In sport, Cape Verde are through to the knockout stages of the World Cup with former winners Uruguay out. Joe Rawson reports from New York.
5: Ranked 64th in the FIFA World Rankings and one of the smallest nations to ever play in a World Cup, Cape Verde continue to make history. They are through to the last 32 and will play the holders Argentina next. It's after their goalless draw with Saudi Arabia, combined with a 1-0 defeat for Uruguay against Spain.
3: Elsewhere, Ousmane Dembele scored a hat-trick as France won their group with a 4-1 thrashing of Norway, and England aim to secure a top spot in Group L when they play Panama tonight. That's the latest. I'm Ruth McKee.
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0: Join me, Steve Tyler, every Monday night from 9 through till midnight for a feel-good show to help you unwind after a busy, hectic Monday. 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And after 11, settle in for the thematic hour, where the music takes on a whole new vibe every single week. 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
2: From the Sky News Centre at 5, over 900 people have died following back-to-back earthquakes which hit Venezuela on Wednesday. Tens of thousands more are still missing. Interim President Delcy Rodriguez has vowed to fight to free as many survivors as possible from the rubble. But campaigner Cristina Vollmer de Borelli says the government itself is part of the problem.
3: The regime is trying to portray that the situation is less chaotic than it actually is. This earthquake reminds Venezuelans, Venezuela is a failed state. We have been witnessing 27 years of corruption. They've destroyed all the institutions.
2: The United States has launched a series of strikes against Iranian targets for the first time since the two countries signed a framework deal aimed at ending the war. US military bosses say they ordered the attacks following what they claim was a targeted hit on a Singapore-flagged cargo ship. The Home Secretary is setting out plans to speed up the introduction of new legal routes for refugees to come into the UK. Shabana Mahmood says her proposed changes will restore public confidence in the UK's asylum system. Our political correspondent Rob Powell has more details.
4: It's basically being framed as a community sponsorship scheme where basically organisations can pitch to sponsor someone to come over to the UK, and then they're responsible for lots of elements of their integration into the UK and lots of practical elements.
2: An amber warning for extreme heat remains in place across parts of East and Southeast England. Thunderstorms and heavy rain may cause some disruption in Scotland today. And World Cup debutants Cape Verde are through to the knockout stages of the World Cup. They'll play holders Argentina in the last 32 after a goalless draw with Saudi Arabia. France won their group with a 4-1 thrashing of Norway, and England aim to secure top spot in Group L when they play Panama tonight. That's the latest. I'm Ruth McGee.
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2: We're going to dance. 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And have some fun.

0: Hensley on Keith and Claire.
1: On a sunny day in Peterborough. Fingers crossed it's going to be a good barbecue weather this weekend, isn't it?
2: Well, someone said it was going to rain tomorrow.
1: Oh, why do you put the mockers on everything I say?
2: I'm not going to put the mockers on it. I'm telling the truth. Don't live in a fluffy world that doesn't exist.
1: Trying to be upbeat about the situation.
2: It's beautiful.
1: We've not seen any sun for God knows how long. And I say, beautiful day in Peterborough. And you say, it's going to rain later.
2: Tomorrow? It's more than later, isn't it?
1: Well, it's later than now, isn't it?
2: Oh, shut up and get on.
0: Keith and Claire, back Saturday from 10. 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
2: From the Sky News Centre at 6. Over 900 people have died and tens of thousands more are still missing after the double earthquake that hit Venezuela on Wednesday. The country's interim leader, Delcy Rodriguez, says her administration is working tirelessly to rescue those still trapped in the rubble. Dan Pitta is a Venezuelan living in the UK. He says the country was already struggling.
3: You're going through a really hard situation right now, but on top of that, the electricity, the basic stuff, the water, the even to communicate, like it took me like almost 4 hours to get in contact with one of my families in another city. It's just, it adds more stress to the situation, which is really stressful.
2: The US has carried out a series of strikes on Iranian targets in retaliation for what they say was a deliberate attack by Iran on a cargo ship. It's the first time America's struck the country since the nations signed a framework peace deal. The DUP is commissioning an independent review over fresh allegations about the party's disgraced former leader, Geoffrey Donaldson. He's been convicted of 18 sex offences against two girls. The Home Secretary is setting out plans to speed up the introduction of new legal routes for refugees to come to the UK. Shabana Mahmood says her proposed changes will restore public confidence in the UK's asylum system. Political correspondent Rob Powell has more details.
4: It's basically being framed as a community sponsorship scheme where basically organisations can pitch to sponsor someone to come over to the UK, and then they're responsible for lots of elements of their integration into the UK and lots of practical elements.
2: Two Scottish projects are getting funding as part of an £85 million drive to improve weight loss support. The UK government says the schemes could reduce pressure on the NHS and improve long-term health. And Cape Verde has become the smallest country to ever earn a spot in the World Cup knockout round after a 0-0 result against Saudi Arabia. Ranked 64th, they finished second in Group H, which also included Spain and Uruguay. And that's the latest.
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2: From the Sky News Centre at 7. Desperate families and rescue teams are using their bare hands to search for survivors in Venezuela, where more than 900 people have been killed. Over 3,300 others are injured, while tens of thousands are missing. The king says he and the queen are deeply saddened by the earthquakes. Andre Camacho's brother is trapped in the rubble, but he hasn't been able to reach him.
3: It's too much pain to know that your family isn't there, but you can recover the body, at least to take him home. We can't do anything.
2: A recent ceasefire between the US and Iran is being seriously tested after Washington launched strikes on Iranian missile sites. The US says it's in response to Tehran's attack on a commercial ship in the Strait of Hormuz. Tributes are being paid to a devoted mum who died when her car was hit by a train in Lancashire. 33-year-old Kerry Coombs' vehicle was struck in Horton on Thursday. An 8-year-old girl who was also in the car is in a critical condition. A cooler weekend is on the cards after 3 days of record-breaking heat across the UK. An amber warning's still in place, but temperatures are finally starting to drop. And there are even thunderstorms in parts of southeast England this morning. Weather presenter Joe Robinson says big changes are on the way.
4: We're going to see cooler, fresher conditions moving in. It will take its time to reach the southeast. That will hold on to the hot and humid air for the longest. But I think certainly tomorrow and certainly tomorrow night, all areas will have much fresher conditions for sleeping, much better.
2: The Home Secretary is promising to save the asylum system for generations to come after announcing plans to open new safe routes for refugees. The proposals will see changes to human rights laws, making it easier to deport people who are in the country illegally. And World Cup debutants Cape Verde are through to the knockout stages of the World Cup. They'll play holders Argentina in the last 32 after a goalless draw with Saudi Arabia. And that's the latest.
5: PCR weather.
6: Well, good morning. Let's look at the weather today. Well, they've been talking about it a lot in the news already, hasn't it? It's still pretty hot and it's going to stay pretty hot for the rest of the day. We've got a maximum temperature of something between 29 and 32 degrees Celsius, but it is getting a little bit lighter, a little bit nicer this evening with temperatures dropping to around about 18 degrees Celsius this evening. So if you're looking for a slightly cooler evening, you're going to get it. And also we've got a chance of a little bit of rain later on this evening. Around about 6, 7 o'clock, we may be getting some rain here in Peterborough. And that will certainly bring the temperatures down. There's your weather.
5: PCR weather.
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0: Well, hello, good morning and welcome. It's just gone 7 a.m. on Saturday the 27th of June 2026, and from now until the hour of 10, you're in the warm embrace of the boys from House of Fun. But with the weather at the moment, the last thing you want is a warm embrace, so just sit a few feet away and listen to us, because the man sitting opposite me trying to find his way round a slightly different load of dials, switches and sliders is my good friend, my co-host, who's looking a little bewildered. He's Matt Rowbottom.
1: Yeah, good morning, Pete.
0: Good morning.
1: Yeah, I mean, maybe just a touch bewildered, but yeah, I got there. I'm all right. It's all good.
0: Because we are in Studios of Newness.
1: We are, indeed. Yeah. Yes, we're at the Brightfield Studios.
0: The Brightfield Business Hub, absolutely.
1: Yeah, so we are going to do some proper launch and release at some point.
0: Yeah.
1: But, new surroundings for us, and it is a little bit different. I'm looking around and I don't see daylight right now.
0: No.
1: We're kind of inside, like properly inside, aren't
0: yes, we? Yes, we are. But yeah, it's all good. It's brand new studio, same old nonsense from the boys.
1: Well, yeah. I mean, what else would they expect from us, eh?
0: They would want nothing more.
1: Exactly. Right, so we have a look what's going on then?
0: Go on.
1: Yeah, well, as you would expect if you are a regular listener to House of Fun, we're going to be bringing you a quick recap of what we've been up to in the last 7 days. Because, you know, we like to share our lives with you.
0: Absolutely.
1: We want you to feel part of the family. That's what it's about.
0: Absolutely.
1: Yeah.
0: A human touch.
1: But is that what you call it?
0: I think so.
1: Well, yeah, I suppose, yeah.
0: It must but be not so much
1: touch.
0: Of it this time of day.
1: No. We've got a questions impossible. A question that is potentially impossible, but hey, we'll give it a go.
0: We'll give it a shot.
1: Yeah, well, you know, we'll just give it a nudge, see if it moves.
0: Yes.
1: And we'll find out what happens. You never know. We might be able to figure it out. We don't always.
0: Unlikely.
1: But it makes for good radio.
0: It does.
1: Yeah, and you can join in as well, listeners.
0: Yeah.
1: You can let us know, you know, click the button on the app, drop us a phone call, that sort of thing. We'll also be doing a This Day in History, something that happened at this day in history.
0: Yeah. Clues in the title.
1: Yeah. But it does have a House of Fun twist.
0: Yes.
1: As always. Loads of great music as well. And him and me just kind of like chewing the cud, as they say.
0: Absolutely.
1: Yeah. Looking through to the second hour, a recap for those that missed the first hour.
0: Yes.
1: Or a reminder for those that were nodding off and not paying attention in the first hour.
0: Yes.
1: Yeah, because that happens, doesn't it? We know it does.
0: Yeah.
1: We'll also be bringing you some Saturday morning fit toys.
0: Oh, yeah.
1: Because we love those. Always love those. We'll do a keep on running track for anyone who's heading off to Parkrun.
0: Parkrun.
1: Do it again.
0: Barbara.
1: I love when he does that. And we'll be playing loads of great music as well and some more chat. And then we'll look into our third hour. Done the second one. Third hour. We'll kick it off with a great covers track, as we always do.
0: Oh, yeah.
1: Because we love a cover here on House of Fun.
0: Favourite things.
1: Another track from that, well, forgotten album, The Greatest Hits of the Chuckle Brothers.
0: It should have stayed that way. We do apologise for bringing it to light.
1: Yeah, well, there's a lot of songs on there.
0: There is.
1: And we got another one. We got another one this morning.
0: It was the first ever quintuple CD I've ever seen.
1: Is that right?
0: Yeah.
1: Wow.
0: I think there's five. I'm not sure.
1: That must have been quite a thick case.
0: It was.
1: Yeah, I'm sure it was. Some Truth or Tosh.
0: Ooh, yeah.
1: Where Pete will have a subject that I have no prior warning of whatsoever, and then will try and bamboozle me with all the different bits of information he's got. Some of them, of course, are true. Some of them are tosh. I've just got to work out which is which.
0: Hey.
1: You can play at home as well, if you like.
0: Mm.
1: Go on, give it a go. See if you can beat me. Go on, have a go. Go on.
0: I dare you. He double dares you.
1: And then, unfortunately, yes, although we've moved to a new studio,
0: he's here.
1: We have to bring him with us.
0: I know.
1: So Robo Jock is still here. Oh. I thought we were going to get rid of him, Pete. Did we not just leave him at the old studio? Have we brought him here?
0: I did try putting him behind the bins, but I was told no.
1: Oh, dear me. You got mixed up with the Amazon deliveries, is what happened
0: there. Yeah.
1: Anyway, that's the show.
0: Right. Let's get things moving, because if you're looking for the perfect way to start a radio show, I guarantee you cannot do any better than this.

0: Whoa, Dead Ringer for Love, Meatloaf. Now that, my friends, is how you start a radio show.
1: Or to give them their real names, Marvin Lee Addy singing with Cheryl Sarkisson.
0: Yes, if you announce that, everyone will go, who?
1: Meatloaf and Cher.
0: Yeah, there you go.
1: Yeah, exactly. Yeah,
0: indeed, indeed. So, Pete, I'm sure our lovely listeners who are regulars will want to know the update on how things are going on the whole house renovation thing.
1: We're nearly there.
0: Oh, that's all good. It's always good.
1: Builders are coming back today for basically the last hit. There's our banisters need doing.
0: Yeah.
1: And the carpenter had a couple of days off because it was his birthday. And that's fine.
0: So he's allowed that. Happy birthday to Pete's carpenter.
1: Absolutely.
0: I don't know your name, so just
1: Joe.
0: Happy birthday.
1: Happy birthday, Joe. I will give them a mention just after 8 o'clock because they will be arriving about then to get started.
0: And of course, it's going to be on in the house, isn't it? Because your lovely wife will be listening, right?
1: Absolutely. My lovely Steph will be listening. So yes, I should give them a bit of a shout out. We're nearly there. Carpets are being fitted next week and that should be it done. I must admit, to be able to get sofas back in the rooms that we've always lived in after like 4 weeks will be lovely.
0: Oh, I bet, yeah. Oh. Just to be able to sit down and relax properly. Is that what you mean? Just have that relaxing time that you just haven't had.
1: No matter how good and how careful builders are, you've got people in your house.
0: Yes.
1: All the time. And you want to keep out of their way in your house. And it's just challenging, no matter how good they are.
0: Totally,
1: and they've been excellent.
0: That. Yeah. So. Good. So, almost there.
1: Almost there. Oh, it'll be a relief when it's done.
0: I bet it will. Yeah, it's always that nice feeling when it's all done. And you'll look back on it in a few days' time. That's all it'll be. And it'll feel like a lifetime ago. Because you'll be like, I'm just enjoying it now. It's nice. It's relaxing. And it'll feel like it was ages ago that actually it all happened.
1: Exactly. It'll be like, oh, it wasn't so bad. I'm so glad we got it done. I just need to remember the bit in the middle when it was a heat wave and there was dust everywhere and noise and...
0: Yeah. Forget that bit. Forget that bit.
1: I'll enjoy the finished effect.
0: Yeah. Good morning, everyone. It's Matt and Pete here. It's House of Fun. It's just coming up to 10:15. You're with us here on PCRFM, and this is Atomic. It's Blondie.
1: Quarter past seven.

0: classic sound of Blondie from 1980 and Atomic. Good morning, it's House of Fun, it's PCRFM, it's Matt and Pete, new studio, same old nonsense. It's your award-winning weekend wake up with you till 10. And just to set your mind at rest, anybody who listened to Matt's time check before Blondie, it is not.
1: See, I was going to say, that we're on from 7 till 10, and I had the 10 bit in my head, and I then said quarter past, because it's quarter past 7, and I kind of messed up. Sorry,
0: everyone. There will be people running around panicking, ripping their slippers off and taking off dressing gowns going, I'm late.
1: It is now 7:18 precisely.
0: Bip.
1: There
0: bip,
1: you go.
0: Bip.
1: Yeah, something like that. Yeah, there you go. 7:18. 7:18. Yes, there we go.
0: That's a thought. Now, back in the day, I'm sure there'd be many people would have used the speaking clock.
1: Yeah, I think I remember calling it up at some point when I was younger,
0: But when is the last time you actually used it? Is it? I mean, it still runs. It's still there. But nowadays, we have so many devices that are connected to, like, satellites and so on. Because I guess back in the day, you'd be setting clocks manually at home. So you go, I want to make sure they're showing the right time.
1: Yes.
0: I'll phone up the speaking clock and I'll set the manual clock to match it so I know I'm right.
1: Yeah.
0: But nowadays, they all automatically pick this signal up. So is there actually any use to the speaking clock anymore?
1: Well, as far as I'm aware, the person that sets the time on people will call it Big Ben. It's not Big Ben. Big Ben is the bell. We all know that.
0: Yes.
1: But, you know, let's call it Big Ben because everyone knows, you know, what I'm talking about. You know, the big clock on the Houses of Parliament, right?
0: Yep. St. Catherine's Tower, I think it's
1: called. There you go. Yeah, you go. As far as I'm aware, that is still potentially set manually using the speaking clock.
0: Really?
1: Which is interesting because as far as I'm aware, and I could be wrong, okay, but I think they still use live bongs from Big Ben. I can say it that time because the bong is the bell. Live bongs from Big Ben on like Radio 4.
0: There's too many B's at the start of those words.
1: There is.
0: The live bongs from Big Ben.
1: The live bongs from Big Ben.
0: Big Ben bongs.
1: So I think they are live. There's a microphone up there. And I think that transmits to the BBC. And the BBC use an actual sound signal from there to do the bongs for, like, the news and things.
0: I know they have in the past.
1: Yeah, I don't know if they still do it. They certainly used to.
0: I know there was quite a thing on Radio 4 at one point when they were doing some refurbishment to Big Ben.
1: Yes.
0: And they said, this is the last time we'll have the live bongs. We're going to pre-recorded bongs, which was quite a thing to Radio 4 listeners. They're like, what? You're going to pre-recorded bongs? What is life anymore?
1: Next thing you know, you'll be changing the shipping forecast and making it even more nonsense.
0: I know, exactly. But German Bite, Hummer, Dogger...
1: I don't understand the shipping forecast.
0: Norfolk Shearer, what?
1: No. Hey? So, I don't know. Did they ever go back to the live bongs?
0: I don't know.
1: Because if they did, and they do still use the talking clock to be able to set it, for those people that listen to the radio...
0: Yeah.
1: On Radio 4, then actually the talking clock is still very relevant.
0: Yes.
1: True. So it's worth thinking about.
0: Yes. I just thinking to myself, I don't know the last time I used it, and I can't think of the last time I know of anybody using it.
1: Yeah, because obviously I've got devices that connect up. Everybody does. But before, you know, I kind of had like an Apple Watch or whatever, you know, other watches are available. I had a radio receiving watch. So similar to the clocks that we have in the studio here, where it picks up a time signal and it automatically sets itself. Now, this is also the same on your car stereo, the RDS signal, which is the radio data system, which you get on FM. So if you're listening to us on FM, you can see our name, PCRFM, coming up on the screen, all that kind of stuff. All of that information is sent through RDS, the radio data system. There's also a time signal that's sent through that as well.
0: Yes.
1: A lot of cars used to update through that time signal. So we've kind of moved over to a new way of doing things. So unless you've just got, you know, like a bog standard Casio watch or a, you know, a wind-up watch that used to belong to your granddad or something, a lot of people these days probably never even have to set a clock.
0: Yeah, especially when you get to the changing of the clocks at summer and winter, sort of the start of summertime and the start of wintertime, when the clocks go forward and back.
1: Yeah.
0: There'll be lots of them where I remember going round, like, as I'm going to bed on the night that it changing every clock. Now, I wake up in the morning, half of them are done.
1: Yeah, I think I've got a couple in my house that need to be done. There's one in the kitchen, and of course, you've then got the microwave.
0: Yep.
1: And the cooker.
0: Yes.
1: Everyone gets caught with that, don't they? Microwave
0: they do,
1: and the cooker always get caught with those ones. Anyway, let's carry on with the great music. Here's Robbie Williams. This is Millennium.

0: We're going to come back and give you updated bong news over Robbie Williams, which is a phrase I never thought I'd say.
1: Bong news.
0: We need a sting for that.
2: We do, yeah.
0: Yes, we've just Googled, because we're looking stuff up, which is unusual for us. And yes, it is true that after the renovations to the tower were done, we are now back to live bong broadcast by a microphone up in the tower on Radio 4. Since 2023, they're back at live bongs. So just in case you wondered,
2: yeah,
0: we scratched that itch for you.
2: Yeah, but not here, not on PCRFM. We don't do live bongs on PCRFM.
0: I could do some.
2: I tell you what we did do. We did do special bong pips at one point, didn't we? We did special pips.
0: We did.
2: But maybe we'll bring that back sometime.
0: Yes.
2: Keep it here, PCRFM, Matt and Pete, House of Fun, because we've got an impossible question coming up. 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

0: Well, there you go. That is Benson
1: Boone.
0: And sorry, I'm here for someone else.
1: He's a grumpy Uber driver,
0: it's
1: basically.
0: It's just rude, isn't it?
1: That is, yeah.
0: No, get out the cab, mate.
1: Yeah, exactly.
0: Not you, someone else. Like, that's not the number plate on your app, is it?
1: Yeah.
0: No, I'm here for someone else. That's what you need to do. Right, let's do this.

0: Right, it's time for an impossible question, or questions impossible, whichever way round you want to look at it, is, as you'd imagine, a question that maybe can't be answered. But do you know what? Although it's only just gone half seven on a Saturday morning, him and me, we're going to see if we can come up with an answer.
1: Okay, and this one, there might be people with a more scientific knowledge than us that could answer this.
0: Now, I've not heard this question yet. Peter's got a question, and I've not heard it.
1: So
0: he's going to get a genuine sort of fresh response from me.
1: Yeah, and this might be the most House of Fun impossible question we've ever asked.
0: Oh, okay. All right, go on.
1: If you're fully submerged in a swimming pool and you have a wee, will the water level go up? After all, the liquid was already in the pool was already inside you and you were in the pool.
0: Oh, wow. Okay. Right. There's a lot in that.
1: Let's break this down. Right. So you need get into the pool.
0: Can we start by saying, right,
1: don't pee
0: in the pool, people.
1: No.
0: Right, if you're going down the Lido this weekend, right, because it's a beautiful weekend and you might want to get in the pool and just kind of cool down. Please don't do this, okay? There are lots of facilities at the Lido. Yeah. Please go and use those facilities before you get in the pool, all right? It's disgusting. Don't do it.
1: It is horrible.
0: But, okay, so if you get in the pool, your body disperses the water based on the size of who you are.
1: Absolutely, yeah.
0: It doesn't matter what's inside you. Because it's the outside that disperses the water. If you put like an empty bucket, right, into a bowl of water and push it down to the point that the water doesn't come rushing into the bucket, okay?
1: Okay.
0: If you push a bucket into the water will be dispersed by the volume of that bucket, regardless of whether it's air that's in there
1: or bricks, or
0: for example, water. The only way that the water would rise based on what's inside the bucket was if you were to empty the bucket into the water. Okay, if you had a bucket full of water and then submerged the bucket again, and it would rise by the amount of water you put in plus the area of the bucket that you then placed.
1: Are you suggesting that if you had a wee in a swimming pool, the water level would go up?
0: Yes.
1: Ooh.
0: Yeah, but obviously it depends how much you're doing.
1: Yep.
0: And it would be almost infinitesimal. You almost wouldn't be able to measure it because, if you think of the area of a swimming pool and you're measuring it at the side, I mean, it's bobbing up and down anyway, right, because of people that are in the water. If it was perfectly still, I think you would still struggle to measure it.
1: So if you stood at the side of the pool and relieved yourself into it.
0: I definitely don't do that.
1: From the diving board.
0: Definitely don't do that.
1: From the 5 metre diving board.
0: Yeah, yeah.
1: That would have the same effect as you climbing in. Obviously, you climbing in would disperse the water.
0: Yes.
1: But it would still have the same... The passing of the urine would still have the same effect on the water level, whether you were in the water or not.
0: The water would still go up. Of course it would. You are adding to it.
1: Okay.
0: It's as simple as that. You are adding to it, regardless of whether... it's a small amount and almost, not non-measurable, considering the volume of the water that's already in there.
1: This is what
0: I'm thinking. I don't think this is particularly impossible because I think science can explain this.
1: You reckon?
0: I think so. Yeah.
1: Okay. This is interesting. We may have got an answer because I think your logic makes sense. The whole thing about the bucket.
0: Yeah.
1: You put the bucket in, and doesn't matter whether it's air inside, or liquid, or bricks, or whatever.
0: Yeah.
1: It would go. The heavier the bucket is, the easier it would go into the water. The less resistance you would feel, but the amount of water being displaced would be the same.
0: Displacement would be exactly the same.
1: Yeah.
0: Yeah, because if you think that you are effectively filling a space in the water, which is the outside of the bucket, right?
1: Okay.
0: So now there is a much bigger important or impossible question, and that is how much does the water raise by if you have a group of school kids learning how to swim?
1: Yeah, there is that as well.
0: Yeah.
1: If you have a scientific knowledge on this and you can maybe agree with us, correct us, do let us know. studio@pcrfm.co.uk or click the button on the app. Let us know if the water level in a pool goes up, if you're in it and you have a wee.
0: And if you have a personal experience of it, please don't share that.

0: Madison Avenue, named after a street.
1: Yes.
0: Yeah, yeah, yeah. That's, it's not great to be named after a street, I don't think. Anyway, and don't call me baby.
1: Okay, I won't. Morning, Matt.
0: Yeah, morning, Pete.
1: Thank you.
0: Yeah, yeah. If you started calling me baby, that'd be very weird. My wife calls me that. That's okay. But if you started calling me that, as great as a friend you are, I'd still find it weird.
1: Yeah, no, that's fine. Yeah. I won't do it then. I'll avoid that.
0: Thank you.
1: I will take the title of the song and I will apply it in practical terms in our friendship.
0: Yeah, and what should I be called? You know, Johnson Street.
1: Yes, exactly.
0: Or something like that.
1: What?
0: I don't know. I just came up with it.
1: Absolutely.
0: Yeah, it's fine.
1: Anyway. Morning, it's House of Fun, it's PCRFM, and it's just that point of the show where we hit pause on this cavalcade of nonsense and we look over the shoulder of time and we consider an event from the past and we draw lessons from it to get better as a society. We look at something that happened on this day in history.
2: This day in history, 27th of June, 404. Arsacius of Tarsus is installed as a puppet, Archbishop of Constantinople. Worshippers in the city had stopped listening to the previous Archbishop, and it was decided that the use of a puppet would grab their attention and bring them back into line. Auditions were held, with the final four including Rod Hollenemu, Hacker T Dog from CBBC, and ventriloquist Nina Conti, with a particular foul-mouthed monkey. That's this day in history. 27th of June, 404.

Nice pretty's only chance of a compliment. I gave the plane the blues. Turned supermodel into last year's poor and got it down shining your shoes. Now I don't mean to be hot carrier of the Omni folks' bad news, but tell Miss World to fly to Mars if she really doesn't like to lose. Well, it can take many years to find your friendship, it can take a lifetime to get close. But we took all the sugar, used our hearts as a map, we still

0: closer than most, that is the beautiful south.
1: Although with the temperature at the moment, you could be closer and you're moist.
0: Well, that's very true.
1: Oh, it's
0: very
1: sticky.
0: True. Apparently, it's getting cooler.
1: Oh,
0: but it's still going to be hot today, about 32 degrees. So,
1: House of Fun getting cooler every time.
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8: Helping our Ukrainian friends was set up in February 2022, in the first week after the Russian invasion. And its name explains it, really. We are just a group of ordinary people with a connection to Ukraine. I visited there in 2012 and made some good friends out there. And we just were so appalled by the Russian invasion. We wanted to do more than just watch TV and say, this is all dreadful. Within 3 weeks of the invasion, we were taking our first delivery of humanitarian aid out to Poland, where it was met by some Ukrainian partners, and they took it to the front lines for us. And since then, we've been working, you know, night and day to try and make a difference to the people of Ukraine.
9: What sort of aid is it that you're taking over? What sort of things?
8: Yeah, it's very diverse. We're taking all kinds of things. I would say at the most basic level, it's food, medicines and hygiene products. There's some of those essentials that we just take for granted in our everyday life and are in such short supply, particularly in isolated communities where they simply can't get to the shops. They can't get out of their community. But we've also taken a lot of energy products like batteries, power banks. We've taken countless diesel fuel generators and heaters during the winters to try and help people with the cold and the energy shortage. We also support a lot of youth projects for displaced people. And we've taken things like musical instruments. We've taken a piano all the way from Bourne to the central square of Kharkiv, where it was played by our young people we're working with as a sort of tribute to the journey the piano's been on. So all kinds of things, because everything is in short supply in this war-torn country.
9: And how did Princefield get involved? Because I know they're big supporters, aren't they?
8: They have been huge supporters of the project. These guys have put their hearts and souls into our project. Three of the directors have been with us on trips to Poland and Ukraine, driving out in their own van to get this humanitarian aid to Ukraine.
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11: The retailer John Lewis says its staff will not receive a baby wombat for the third year in a row

0: Oh, come on. One of the forgotten bands of the two-tone era. That was the Selector on my radio. Got top 10 for them up to October 1979. And before that, the classic sound of the Kinks, dedicated follower of fashion. Morning all. It's House of Fun. It's PCRFM. It's your award-winning weekend wake-up. Matt and Pete easing you into the day on a Saturday morning.
1: Is easing? Is that what we do?
0: We've talked about weeing in swimming pools from a diving board.
1: We have, yes.
0: So let's be fair. We're maybe, you know, we're not the easiest start to the day.
1: No, definitely not. No. But yeah, if you've been struggling to sleep over the evenings and you're kind of waking up feeling just a little bit worse for wear, we're going to try and make your Saturday morning just a little bit better. That's the idea. It's a little bit of entertainment, some great music, a bit of nonsense chat from him and me, and that's kind of what we're here for.
0: We're
1: really
0: like a balm to soothe you into the day.
1: Oh, that's nice.
0: Yeah.
1: House of Fun, the balm to soothe you into the day.
0: Yes, we're a lukewarm shower.
1: Oh, do you know what?
0: I've been called worse.
1: I've been having cold showers recently, just to cool down, because I know you've probably been doing the same thing as well. I'm sure you probably have, haven't you? Haven't you? I know I have.
0: Okay.
1: Yeah, because it's just been too much. It's just been too hot, and you need to cool down. So, yeah, cold showers is the way to go at the moment.
0: Fair enough.
1: They do say it is going to get a bit colder this weekend, but it's still going to be quite warm.
0: Yes.
1: It's still going to be
0: quite warm. I did have a lovely lukewarm shower last night before getting to bed. It was just, you just stand there going, I actually feel cool for the first time today.
1: Yeah, definitely. Definitely. Right, well, that's us done for hour one. But do not worry, we are going to be back again after the 8 o'clock news. We're still so much more to come on the show. Loads of great stuff to bring you. But we're going to leave you with this at the end of the hour. It's Queen and One Vision. Keep it here, PCRFM. Matt and Pete, House of Fun.

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2: From the Sky News Centre at 8. More than 900 people are dead and around 50,000 others are missing after the earthquakes in Venezuela this week. The death toll's likely to rise significantly. King Charles and Queen Camilla say they're deeply saddened. The US has struck Iran for the first time since the country signed a ceasefire agreement. Washington says it's attacked radar and missile sites after accusing Tehran of hitting an American cargo ship. When asked if the ceasefire still stands, Donald Trump said this.
3: I don't like the fact that they took a shot yesterday, actually four, we knocked down three, at a ship. Not an allied ship, but a ship, a very expensive ship, and it was fine, but it took a little beating. They shouldn't be doing that, so you'll find out.
2: Iran says it's targeted US military positions in the region in response. Home Secretary Shabana Mahmood has announced plans for new safe routes for asylum seekers. They'll allow communities and some universities to sponsor refugees to come to the UK. The scorching heat gave way to lightning storms in parts of England overnight, with cooler conditions on the way. An amber alert for extreme heat remains in place for London, South East England and the East Midlands. Horticultural expert Verity Battle says, like some of us, certain plants have been struggling.
4: Hydrangeas, which are looking particularly unhappy, they just prefer the cooler weather and they prefer a bit more moisture in the soil. So they're sulking a little bit. Some plants might also suffer with scorch, like acers. And I've got Hookerer at home, which isn't very happy either because it's been scorched.
2: The firm behind ChatGPT is limiting the release of its latest AI model at the request of the Trump administration. OpenAI says the release will initially be available only to a small group of approved partners because of cybersecurity concerns. And England's place in the knockout rounds of the World Cup has been secured ahead of their game against Panama later. Results last night means they're assured a place in the last 32. That's the latest.
5: PCR weather.
6: Right, we're looking at the weather for today around Peterborough. It's going to be a little bit chillier, but not much. It's still going to get to about 32 degrees Celsius today. It's still going to be pretty warm. We're going to get a chance of a little bit of rain this afternoon as well, which might bring the temperature down a little bit, which is nice. That's probably coming somewhere between 5 and 6 o'clock this evening, and a much cooler evening this evening, probably around about 17, 18 degrees Celsius, which is nice. Looking through to tomorrow, we're going to have a high of about 25, so again, a little bit cooler, and then in the evening about 11 degrees Celsius, and the same on Monday as well, and there's a small chance of there being some rain first thing in the morning tomorrow, so it is going to get a little bit cooler, but it's still pretty hot.
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6: Good morning, Peterborough, and anywhere else you might be listening. It's Matt and Pete here. It's House of Fun, PCR FM, around Peterborough, but also around the world online, wherever you might be listening. You are very, very welcome. So we have been here in the new studios for, about an hour and a half or so, but we've been on the air for an hour already.
8: We have.
6: And I think it's going all right. It's happening. Everything seems to be working, so we're quite pleased about that. But some of you may have missed that perfection.
8: Yes.
6: And that's a shame because, you know, we think we did a good job in the first hour.
8: I know. How are they ever going to relive what has just occurred?
6: Well, they could use the listen again feature on app or on the website. Or, you know, just to save you some time, let's do a very quick edited recap.
9: Previously on House of Fun.
10: So if you see something that ought to be pan-fried, let us know. See it, say it, sorted.
11: You see, the statue on Nelson's Column is 17 feet tall. The actual man was only 5'6". That's her ratio of 3-1.
10: Yet another T-shirt? Who's he pretending to be this time? It's me, Dolly Parthen. Fully deserved, if you ask me.

0: Oh, girls allowed. Long, hot summer. Okay, it's only been about a week, but it has felt very hot and hard to cope with. Yesterday during the day, it felt like there was no respite at all.
1: It is becoming the talking point of the nation, I think it's fair to say.
0: Outside, I was outside at one point, and there was a breeze blowing, but it felt like standing under a hairdryer.
1: Yeah, I was outside for a bit as well, and it was almost unbearable. I'll be honest, you know, there'll be a few people that go at me, but I work in an air-conditioned office.
0: Yeah.
1: So, I had the joy of actually staying cool most of the time during the day.
0: Yes.
1: But getting home was not easy, I'll be honest. Once you're back home and it's really warm and, like, trying to sleep and all that kind of stuff, it's pretty bad.
0: Yeah, and I think lots of countries around the world do have as hot or hotter than us, but it is just standard. They have air conditioning in their homes as of standard.
1: Yeah.
0: So we've, as part of the building works, we've had our radiators replaced, and the guy doing it is so busy. He's fully booked up for like weeks, but a lot of that is fitting air conditioning units to people's homes.
1: Yes.
0: And it seems to be becoming much more of a thing. I mean, you cannot get a portable air conditioning unit for love nor money at the moment because everyone's snapping them up, understandably. But fitting them to people's homes used to be a real rarity, maybe a bit of a luxury,
1: something
0: most people couldn't do.
1: Yeah, definitely.
0: But I think now it's becoming much more of a thing that people go, that's getting more of a necessity now. But fitting them to people's homes used to be a real rarity, maybe a bit of a luxury, something most people couldn't do.
1: Yeah, definitely.
0: But I think now it's becoming much more of a thing that people go,

0: bedroom so you can sleep well at night is actually becoming much more necessary for people.
1: Yeah, I think there's a lot of people that are doing that. I know I know someone who's got a sort of a portable air conditioner that they have sort of in their living room, and they've actually taken to taking mattresses down and sleeping in their living room at the moment, because it, you know, rather than, you know, carting the air conditioning unit upstairs or whatever and bringing it back downstairs during the day, they're just sleeping in the front room, which is actually probably not a bad idea.
0: No.
1: Probably quite a good idea. Now, I remember, Pete, many years ago, you and I were a wonderful event, and you got the opportunity to do a little bit of stand-up as part of like a resident show in the evening, as part of the entertainment.
0: Okay, yep.
1: And I remember specifically you telling a joke about arriving at the place and looking out over the sea, because it was a seaside resort, looking out over the sea and seeing the wind turbines.
0: Yes.
1: And talking about the fact the wind's coming and it's turning the turbine. And that's making electricity, and that's then going into the grid, and that's then being plumbed to your house, and that's then coming out of the wall and going into a little desk fan to keep you cool.
0: So, yeah, we're taking the wind, turning it into electricity, bring it into the house, turning it back into wind again.
1: And I think you had a really good point on that one.
0: Yeah, it is exactly.
1: And what about the idea of using solar panels, right, to power your air conditioning unit? Is that ridiculous? As the sun gets hotter, it produces like more electricity, which then runs your air conditioner, which then puts out more junk into the atmosphere, which then makes it hotter, which means the sun keeps burning brighter. It doesn't make burn brighter. But
0: we're turning into Michael McIntyre here.
1: Yeah, it just turns into a whole loop system. This is the problem, isn't it? It just goes round and round and round and round. But I tell you what, if any of you out there know where you can get hold of a portable air conditioner at the moment, right, just go and buy it, right, and just stick it up on like eBay or something. You'll make an absolute fortune.
0: I think you will.
1: Because it is ridiculous at the moment. It is ridiculous. Do you know, we need something in the new studio, actually.
0: We do.
1: It is coming, apparently. Aircon is coming. Because we are quite an enclosed studio at the moment. So we've opened the door to try and get a little bit of air.
0: It's coming.
1: Yeah, anyway, here's the Inspiral Carpets. Husband don't know what he's done. Kids don't know what's wrong with mum.

0: Spiral Carpets, and this is how it feels.
1: Follow that up with the Thrills and Big Sir. Morning All, House of Fun, PCR FM, Victoids, very, very soon.
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0: Victorians.
1: Ladies and gentlemen, will you please welcome Jenny Lee, old woman, Steve Wright, Mr. Peter Hawkins!
2: Yes, here we go! It's Saturday morning. We've got some fresh Victoids just for you. The Angel of the North is actually made of papier-mâché and was just a local primary school project that got out of hand.
3: That's quite a project.
2: Yeah, it is.
3: I have to say, we need to hand it to that primary school. They did a good job.
2: They did.
3: It looks nice.
2: And it's sustainable, because you could just get it down and recycle it.
3: Yeah, and the fact that it's actually sustained the weather, I think, is quite impressive.
2: Yes.
3: Papier-mâché in the rain, not always a good thing.
2: Yes, it's quite a brave thing doing it in the north like that.
3: Very brave indeed.
2: Yeah.
3: Very, very brave. Now, did you know that around 7:45pm during July, so this is coming up soon, okay, so take note, just above the western horizon, it is possible to make out Jeremy Clarkson's ego with the naked eye.
2: Yes, because it is. People have said it's visible from space.
3: Yes.
2: You don't need specialist equipment, you don't need the Hubble telescope. Just, as you say, above the western horizon, about 7:45 in the evening, you'll be able to make it out.
3: Yeah, and you ain't got long either, because July's coming.
2: It is.
3: Yeah, yes. If you want to watch it, then pay attention.
2: If viewed through a vacuum, the actor, Benedict Cumberbatch, appears orange.
3: Oh. What, always orange?
2: And I don't mean a vacuum cleaner.
3: Oh, right. Okay.
2: No. Like one of these science-y vacuum things.
3: Right, yeah, yeah. So you just pick up a Henry, you know, and look through its tube.
2: Yeah, yeah.
3: It's not going to look orange then.
2: I mean, he'd have to be sitting inside the Hoover for you to even see him.
3: Yeah. I mean, how often, though, are you going to be in a situation where you're actually be able to look at him through a vacuum?
2: Yeah.
3: Not quite sure how that would happen.
2: Why would you? Is it just him? Does everyone look orange through a vacuum? Is it the way the light bends through a vacuum? I don't know.
3: I remember in science class, they used to take an alarm clock and stick it under a big bell jar and suck all the air out, and therefore there was a vacuum. You couldn't hear the alarm bell anymore.
2: Oh.
3: So I wonder if you were there and you looked through and Benedict Cumberbatch on the other side, he would appear orange.
2: He might do.
3: Yeah, might do. Now, did you know that Easter eggs in films and TVs get their name from the fact that they melt in hot weather?
2: That's why people don't often see them, and you have to have special add-ons on the DVD.
3: Yeah.
2: Because they're temperature protected.
3: Yeah, I mean, at the moment, no one can view them at all.
2: No.
3: It's just too warm. They're just completely melted, you know. But you view them sometime in October, November, you're fine.
2: Yeah, absolutely.
3: Yeah.
2: A puffin is simply an unfit pelican.

0: Oh, the Beatles and Help, and after that, ABBA and SOS.
1: SOS. That's not quite how they say it, though, is it, Pete?
0: Is it not?
1: It's Save Our Souls. I think that's where it comes from, okay. Right?
0: Yeah, I think it is. It's SOS by ABBA.
1: ABBA. Yeah, ABBA.
0: As someone did point out, if Ben and Bjorn hadn't been in ABBA and it was Steve and Dave instead, they'd be Asda.
1: That's very true.
0: Yep.
1: Right, shall we move on? Because there's some people out there that are heading over to Park Run.

0: Yes, it's that time of the show again. It's just gone 8:30, and we always like to celebrate those people that are heading over to Park Run to do their big run. I didn't give you a chance that time. They're heading over to Park Run.
1: Park Run.
0: To do their big run.
1: I looked a little wistfully at him.
0: You did, yes. Yeah. I didn't pause enough. I do apologise.
1: A little hangdog expression. Oh, I couldn't do the thing.
0: Now, it is worth saying there is a warning today. Obviously, they're saying it's going to be very, very hot.
1: Yes.
0: So please do prepare. Bring lots of water with you. Make sure that you do stay hydrated. If you usually run with your dog, please don't. They want to make sure that dogs don't get overheated as well, because particularly in the hot conditions with their coats and everything, it can get a little bit too much for
1: them.
0: So please don't bring your dog with you either. Make sure you take it easily. Slow down if needed. Listen to your body. This is what they're saying. Consider wearing a hat and light clothing. Well, I think most people are wearing light clothing anyway, but bring a hat as well. And do you know what? A little bit of suntan lotion probably, you know, wouldn't be amiss either on a day like today. So do just take it easy if you're heading over to Ferry Meadows today. But nevertheless, it is still happening, and we're going to give you a great track to get you going, to get you rolled up, give you the right kind of beat that you need.
1: Yeah, get you energised and going, "Ooh, I can do this."
0: Exactly. Now, some of you run, some of you walk, some of you take prams, some of you take dogs, but not this week, remember,
1: yes.
0: Okay? So we know that it is a bit of fun. It's kind of a bit of a fun thing. Some people take it seriously, some people just enjoy it. Whatever you are doing, you're doing it. Okay, be proud of yourself, be brave, get out there and do it. Here is the Communards, right for you, Park Run Time.

0: Oh, that's the Communards, and Never Say Goodbye for all of those people heading over to Ferry Meadows for Park Run.
1: Park Run.
0: You've got about 22 minutes to get over there. As I said, do take it easy, please. Slow down a little bit if it's getting a little bit too hot for you. Make sure you take plenty of water. Maybe
2: Absolutely.
0: Take a hat with you. And they are asking as well, no dogs today. Normally, they're happy for dogs to come along and run. The weather's just too hot for them.
2: Yes.
0: So they're trying to be safe and protect the animals. So
2: makes perfect sense.
0: Yeah, please don't bring your dog today as well.
2: So,
0: there's just a few warnings for you.
2: I have to do a bit of a shout out and say a very good morning to our builders who are. I've mentioned that I do radio, and they probably are going to go, really? Well, yeah, this is me. This is Pete. I'm on the radio right now. So morning to Dave, morning to Steph, morning to Joe as they're busy doing the final touches this morning, coming in on Saturday to get that done.
0: It's nice it's all getting finished, eh?
2: So thank you so much, guys. It's looking brilliant. Just can't wait for the last bit to be finished off. It'll be lovely. It'll be lovely.
0: Yeah, I bet. And just to say, he definitely is here. I can see him.
2: Yeah,
0: okay, he is here, and it is Pete.
2: See,
0: right, Mr. Peter Hawkins, that's the man in front of me.
2: Yeah, the only thing is they're going to have to make their own tea, because I always offer them a drink when they come in. Most of them have already got a cold drink with them, but they sometimes will go, yeah, I'll have a tea.
0: Are you suggesting that your lovely wife won't take care of that this morning?
2: I'm sure she will.
0: I'm sure she will.
2: They're hearing my voice, and normally it's going, do you want a drink?
0: If there's one thing I know about your wife, it's making tea is one of the things she does well.
2: Oh, she's very good at that. Anyway, it's time for that accidental feature, Hits You Missed. Songs that made the charts, did very well in their own right, and then seemed to get forgotten about and not given airplay afterwards. And this one is a Norwegian group who were darlings of the mid-80s. And they had a huge run of success with Take On Me, got to number two,
0: Good
2: Sun Always
0: song.
2: Shines On TV, topped the charts, Train of Thought, Hunting High and Low, I've Been Losing You, all of them made top 10.
0: Yeah.
2: And then their sixth single, which came from their album Scoundrel Days, only got to number 13, which is still a good performance.
0: Yeah.
2: But seemed to get forgotten about because it didn't become top 10. It sort of disappeared off the rotation for most radio stations.
0: Yeah, yeah.
2: I think it's one of my favourite songs of theirs. I think it's a beautiful song. So, from Hits You Missed, this was a hit in February 1987. For Aha, this is Manhattan Skyline.

0: beautiful, beautiful stuff. February 1987, Aha, Manhattan Skyline from their album Scoundrel Days. Hits You Missed for this week, another one next week. And that song is another one of the very few that would fit into the category songs where the title of it is only ever sung as the last words.
1: Right at the very end.
0: Right at the end.
1: Yeah, yeah.
0: There's only about half a dozen that I know of that were well known. That's one of them.
1: And it's a great track, like you said. It is a brilliant track. It's sad that it's been forgotten by a lot of people.
0: Yeah, it's such a sort of sweeping. It starts off slow, builds up, is orchestral. It's beautiful, beautiful stuff.
1: Right, okay, we're going to be back with more stuff, but we're going to do, let's do some paying the bills, shall we?
0: Yeah.
1: Yeah, yeah, but hang around because we'll be back later.
2: Let's be honest, that alarm clock is the worst part of the day. But once you're up, I've got you. Whether you're heading to work, the school run, or off to college across Peterborough, we'll do it together. I'm Mikey Faulkner. 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

0: Jazzy Jeff and the Fresh Prince and Summertime. I love that song so much.
1: Yes.
0: It's just got such a lovely feel, such a lovely beat.
1: Smooth.
0: Yeah. I was telling you, wasn't I, while that song was playing, that one of my favourite lines is Let the Alpine Blast.
1: Which I thought was to do with like the air conditioning unit.
0: Yes, but then I explained to you that actually Alpine is a brand of car stereo, which a lot of people wouldn't even know about these days because cars come with stereos and decent infotainment systems, all that kind of stuff. But back in the day, when all you got was a junky little radio and a cassette deck, you know, people used to pull them out and put in decent stereos. I used to do it. I did it in multiple cars. Like I had an amplifier, sub speakers, all sorts of stuff. I did a load of car audio when I was younger. And Alpine is a really highly regarded brand.
1: Ah.
0: So hearing the Alpine Blast is talking about putting his car stereo on.
1: Okay.
0: Which I thought was brilliant.
1: Does it come with a subwoofer?
0: Does it come with a subwoofer? Yes, it probably does.
1: And that's not a dog in a U-boat, is
0: it? No, it probably does come with a sub. This is Will Smith. He's going to have a big sub blasting in the boot. I mean, I had a 10-inch sub that was in a sealed box, which is not big, but used to give a real nice bit of oomph at the bottom end.
1: Right,
0: really
1: that's
0: nice.
1: Us finished on hour number two. This is the Arctic Monkeys taking us up to the news.
0: We'll be back after 9.

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2: From the Sky News Centre at 9. The search for tens of thousands of people missing in Venezuela is ramping up this weekend after two devastating earthquakes that have killed more than 900 victims. Rescuers have been using their bare hands to get through the rubble. The US military has carried out strikes on Iranian targets after Donald Trump accused Iran of a foolish violation of their truce. It's after Iran reportedly attacked an American cargo ship in the Strait of Hormuz. US correspondent David Blevins says the strikes are an interesting move by the American president.
3: I suppose what this does show is that President Trump is willing to re-engage if he considers it necessary, but that is going to require him keeping a significant US presence in the region for some time.
2: Tributes are being paid to a devoted mum who died when her car was hit by a train in Lancashire. 33-year-old Kerry Coombs' vehicle was struck in Horton. An 8-year-old girl remains in a critical condition. A convicted killer's been jailed after smashing a glass bottle over a police officer's head before trying to throw her off a balcony. Guy Pottle attacked PC Alice Beer after she tried to stop him jumping from the outside area at a block of flats in Devon in February. Temperatures are forecast to drop slightly this weekend after 3 days of record-breaking heat. Meanwhile, researchers found those on low incomes are more than twice as likely to be exposed to extreme heat and other environmental harms. Irina suffers from Graves' disease, which means she's already prone to overheating. She currently lives in temporary accommodation in London.
4: It's all night, 30.1, something like that, all these days. Heat produces much more hormones, which can even kill me because overactive thyroid is like autoimmune. My body attack myself.
2: And England's place in the knockout rounds of the World Cup has been secured ahead of their game against Panama later tonight. Results last night mean they're assured a place in the last 32. And that's the latest.
5: PCR weather.
6: Well, looking at the weather today, it's going to be warm, of course. I mean, you know, we're all expecting that. We've got a high of around about 29 to 32, would you believe, around the Peterborough area. But getting just a little bit chillier this evening with a high of about 17 degrees Celsius. So sleeping might be a little bit better this evening. A little bit cooler tomorrow with a high of around about 25 degrees Celsius. So, that's looking a little bit better. Maybe 28. And there's a good chance that we might have a little bit of rain this evening as well to kind of cool it down, which is probably why we've got the lower temperature tomorrow. And a little bit chance of rain first thing in the morning tomorrow as well, probably gone by around about midday, but staying warm through to Monday as well, so it's going to stay warm, so pay attention.
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0: 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Playing the greatest songs of all time for Peterborough.
6: Yeah, good morning, everyone. Matt and Pete here, House of Fun, PCR FM, your gold award-winning Saturday breakfast show, coming at you live on a very, very warm Saturday morning.
7: From our new studios here in the Brightfield Business Hub.
6: Yes, indeed. Yes, there'll be more things about that on social
7: media.
6: And we'll have a proper launch and everything at some point. But yeah, it's exciting stuff being here in a new studio.
7: We have to be careful, follow a bit of string to get us from the front door to our studio so it's we can find our way back out.
6: It's a slightly more rabbit warreny type place than where we were last time.
7: Exactly. Yeah. So we might just stay here for the week.
6: let's not do that.
7: No, maybe not.
6: No, let's not do that.
7: Yeah, but anyway, on House of Fun, it is time just after 9 o'clock, as we do every single week, to bring you a fabulous cover version. We have waxed lyrical many times about our love of the cover, and it is time to bring you one of the best ones that we've played from our archives, because we've been doing our cover special for many a year. We have a large catalogue of ones we've already played. And how about this one? It's an absolutely... I love the original song, and this has just been given just a refresh. It's beautiful. Originally by Rachel Stevens, this is Picture House with Sweet Dreams, My LAX.

0: lovely plinky plonky version. Love it. Originally by Rachel Stevens. That's Sweet Dreams, My LAX by a band called Picture House. And another cracking cover for you next week.
1: Plinky plonky.
0: It is.
1: That's the way you like to describe it. Plinky plonky.
0: But you know exactly what I mean. It's got that sort of plinky plonky feel to
1: it. I do. See, I'd say it's got a bit of a jazz vibe.
0: Yeah.
1: Okay, a little bit of a jazz vibe. And if you like a little bit of jazz, if you like that kind of vibe,
0: nice.
1: I actually just this past week was at the Peterborough Big Band event. Happened at the Brewery Tap, and that's not coming back until September.
0: Okay,
1: so you kind of missed it for now, but it's sort of taking a bit of a break over the summer. I will talk about more of it in September. It's really good.
0: So the Big Band's not until September.
1: That's correct.
0: That's a blow.
1: Yeah, very good. Yeah, very, very good. But yeah, a friend of mine plays in the band, and I went along 1 week just to go enjoy it. That was several years ago, and now I go every time they play because it's really good. It's really
0: morning,
1: enjoyable.
0: Dave.
1: Yeah, it is, Dave. That's
0: Dave
1: right.
0: Warner. Morning.
1: Dave Warner, who's on second trumpet and flugelhorn.
0: Oh.
1: So, yeah, but if you do like a bit of jazz and you don't want to wait until September, we have got at the Peterborough New Theatre, we've got Timeless Voices of Jazz coming on the 19th of July, if that's something that that you like the sound of. Timeless Voices of Jazz is the experience, obviously, where you can get just a couple of performers, and they're going to be doing some of those iconic songs that, you know, probably a lot of people recognise. Not the obscure ones that people don't know. They'll be like the recognisable songs by the various jazz artists that have done incredibly well over the years.
0: Yeah.
1: Price is from £29.50. So this is the New Theatre. A good opportunity to kind of have a little listen to that, if that's the sort of thing that you fancy. If you want to kind of chill out on a July evening on a Sunday to a little bit of jazz. They're also bringing the Jersey Boys on the 27th of June, so a good opportunity to kind of have a little listen to that, if that's the sort of thing that you fancy. If you want to kind of chill out on a July evening on a Sunday to a little bit of jazz. They're also bringing the Jersey Boys

0: Martin, isn't it? Nine to Five. It's kind of all her style of music, a musical based around that. That's coming on the 4th of July, right through till Saturday the 11th. Tickets from £13 if you fancy a little bit of that. That's always something worth looking out for. Also worth mentioning that if you're looking for something to do with your kids, the Cathedral, which is actually probably quite a coolish building, I would say.
1: Yeah,
0: in this weather, I would say it's probably a bit cooler. So if you're out and about in town, but you want to go somewhere to cool down a little bit, why not take your kids to see Tranasaur, which is here now all the way until September. So around the whole of the summer holidays, that gives you an opportunity to go and see that. It's a good choice for cooling down and keeping the kids entertained, I think. So that's available. That's happening as well. We've also got the summer organ recitals coming as well with Ashley Wagner. If you like organ music, then that's something you can do on the 24th of this month as well. So 24th of this month, 24th of next month. But that's 24th of June. We've missed it. I'm so sorry. I was thinking it was July. Apologies. It's 24th. You've missed it. If you like organ music, sorry. It's gone. It's passed. I do apologise. Other things that are going on in and around Peterborough today, if you're anywhere near Charters, they've got their 8th edition of the Portuguese Festival. Now, we've got DJs playing from about 11 o'clock in the morning all the way through till about 9 o'clock at night. That's happening today, and 11 until early evening tomorrow as well. It's this enjoy a weekend of live music and dance, bringing Portuguese, Brazilian and African vibes to Peterborough. So that's always something that you can go and enjoy if that's the sort of thing that you like. Going down there, get yourself a nice drink, enjoy what's going on down at Charters. It's a beautiful part, beautiful bar and part of Peterborough. Go and enjoy that. And one final thing, the Cock Inn Festival is happening in Werrington as well. It's happening today, 12 p.m. so starting at midday until late. It's free entry and there's live music from 1 p.m. By the Palm, the ukulele band, Rhythm Junction and 23 Reasons. There's going to be great street food there as well, such as pizzas and Lebanese food as well. And apparently make your own cheesecake as well.
1: Ooh.
0: That sounds like fun, doesn't it?
1: Lovely.
0: So if you like the sound of that as well, then you can get over to Werrington and go and enjoy that. From midday today through to this evening, go see some live music as well. So just some of the stuff going on in and around the Peterborough area. Go out and enjoy. And now, here's a little bit of Crowded House for you and Fall at Your Feet. I

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3: President Putin has said his attempt to create the tallest Eiffel Tower made out of matchsticks without proper planning would be a disaster.

0: the brilliant sound of Amy Winehouse, You Know That I'm No Good. Before that, Crowded House, Fall at Your Feet. And shoved in the middle there, just slapped there in between those two songs, another one from the greatest hits of the Chuckle Brothers, Would I Lie to You to Me?
1: Yes.
0: And another one of those next week. Don't go anywhere. Truth or Tosh, for you to join in with in just a mo.
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0: That's Taylor Swift, The Fate of Ophelia, featuring, of course, a tombola and a meat raffle. Right, it is time to put Matt on the spot.
1: Oh, yeah, it's that time again that we do every single week. It's time for Truth or Tosh. Pete has got a subject matter I have no prior warning of whatsoever. He has 10 facts, in inverted commas, that he's going to throw at me. Some are genuinely true. Some are utterly tosh.
0: Yes.
1: Which is which? I've got to figure it out. You can play at home. See if you can beat me. Pete, what is the subject matter this week?
0: This week we are looking at the life of Nirvana drummer and Foo Fighters frontman Dave Grohl.
1: Okay.
0: 10 little nuggets of information about Dave Grohl. As Matt says, some are genuine if obscure, some are from my fevered imagination. Riddle me this and see if you can work them out. So we start off with...
1: Okay.
0: The Grammy for the album There Is Nothing Left to Lose is used to keep Dave's bedroom door open.
1: Okay, I like the idea of that.
0: Yep.
1: The fact that he's using an award just to hold the door open.
0: He's probably got a fair few over the years.
1: Yeah, I know, but some would say that it needs a little bit more respect than that. You know,
0: okay.
1: it's a nice thing to have, and therefore you should respect the fact that you've got it and not just use it to prop the door open, but... I imagine he's doing it just as a bit of a joke.
0: Is it quite rock and roll?
1: I think it may be, so I'm going to say true.
0: Yeah, you're absolutely right. Well done. Start off with a point.
1: Nice one, Dave.
0: He is fascinated by cricket after being introduced to it on a UK tour in 2003.
1: Well, it's the sort of thing I can imagine.
0: I think it's something you have to actually experience in person to really get.
1: Right.
0: So because they don't have it in America,
1: yeah.
0: Him being taken along to Lords or the Oval or wherever and seeing it live, yeah, it could capture you.
1: I guess for us it'd be the same thing about going along to a baseball game. You
0: exactly.
1: know, we don't really have baseball over here, but if
0: no.
1: we went and saw a game over there, we might be, oh, I kind of like this.
0: Absolutely.
1: You know, I can understand how he'd like that, but I'm going to say this one is a tosh.
0: You're quite right. Well done. I may be oversold that. Okay, next one. Dave has 6 fingers on his left hand, allowing him to play more unusual chords than would normally be the case.
1: I'd like to think that I would have known this already. You would have been one of those things that everybody knows.
0: Maybe.
1: Like, you know, bass player, 6 fingers.
0: Yeah.
1: Sort of makes sense, right?
0: Maybe.
1: You know, it just means he can do, yeah.
0: He can do a bit more, be a bit more noodly.
1: A bit more noodly?
0: Yeah.
1: Yeah, is that a technical term?
0: That's how you noodle on a guitar.
1: Noodly.
0: 6 fingers on his left hand.
1: Tosh.
0: Yes, well done. 3 out of 3. We're warming up here in more ways than one. Grohl made a cameo appearance on The X-Files in a 1996 episode called Pusher.
1: Oh, wow. Okay. X-Files coming back, apparently. Did
0: yeah.
1: you hear about this?
0: Yes.
1: You know, so, yeah, X-Files coming back. Not with the same cast, of course. We haven't got Gillian Anderson and the bloke, who no one can remember.
0: David Duchovny.
1: There you go, David
0: See,
1: Duchovny.
0: I can remember.
1: See, I can remember his name. Because he hasn't really done much since then, but Gillian Anderson has done all sorts of things.
0: She has indeed.
1: Yeah. I think this could be true.
0: Do you?
1: I don't know why, but I think it could be.
0: Does it feel like something you remember or the kind of thing he might do that they might let happen?
1: Well, I just think, you know, why not? You know, I think, you know, music stars like to be on TV, so I'd say true.
0: You're going true?
1: Yeah.
0: You're absolutely right. 4 out of 4.
1: I mean, I probably saw the episode and at the time didn't really pay attention and didn't know that's who he was.
0: And finally, for the first half,
1: yeah.
0: Tom Petty invited him to join his band after he drummed with them on Saturday Night Live.
1: Oh, wow. Now, obviously, Saturday Night Live, you're potentially going to get lots of different people, you know, performing with each other, I think. You know, it's going where everything kind of comes together,
0: yeah.
1: isn't it? I could see this happening.
0: In Tom Petty and the Heartbreakers.
1: I'm going to go true.
0: Are you?
1: Yeah.
0: You sure?
1: Yeah.
0: You're right. 5 out of 5.
1: Oh, come on.
0: Set sat-nav for the smug zone. We're on our way.
1: That's all right. I'm happy with that. 5 out of 5. Come on. How are you doing at home? I'm going to play some Bruce Springsteen. Let us know. We'll get back to the next 5 soon.

0: Bruce Springsteen and Human Touch. Man Pete here, has fun, PCR FM. We're currently going through Truth or Tosh, and I'm currently on a 5 out of 5.
1: He likes it when we get to this point.
0: That's good, isn't it? I do. Yeah, but the thing is, when this has happened before, I always do badly in the second half. So we'll just see, won't we? We'll just see.
1: 5 out of 5, looking at Nirvana drummer and Foo Fighters lead singer Dave Grohl.
0: Mm.
1: Facts about him and his life. So full marks so far. Play along at home, just for fun. We're not giving anything away apart from smugness.
0: Yeah, or bragging rights. Yeah.
1: So here we go. 5 more little nuggets about Dave Grohl.
0: Okay.
1: And we'll start with Dave Grohl and Jack Black are half brothers.
0: Oh. You're not going to tell me how. Is it father's side, mother's side?
1: Well,
0: like
1: mama's and dad's having special cuddles is sort of part of it.
0: I know that.
1: Oh, okay.
0: I just meant where was the connection? Was it father's side, mother's side?
1: Not saying.
0: Okay. I like the idea of this.
1: Because they often appear together in music videos
0: and stuff. I do like the idea of this.
1: There's a crossover there.
0: Yeah, well, yeah, I mean, that could be you just trying to push me into saying true.
1: Exactly. Am I
0: and
1: playing
0: actually,
1: on that?
0: Maybe they're just good mates.
1: Could well be
0: and
1: that.
0: That's why it happens. True.
1: No.
0: Oh.
1: No, got ya. Straight at the start of the second half. He's fallen off the horse, but he's still in for a good score, I reckon.
0: Go on, give me a second one.
1: Next one.
0: Or a seventh one.
1: For the 2011 tour, the band issued their tour rider requests in the form of a colouring book.
0: Wow, how do you do that?
1: I don't know, but it seems like a very Dave Grohl thing to do.
0: In the form of a... like, so the venue would have to colour it in themselves, I guess.
1: To work out what they wanted. Yeah.
0: That's like, come on, guys. That's a bit like these people in the venues, right? They just want to do their job, right? They want to, you know, they want to provide for you, make sure that they, you know, cover everything you need, and you go and do it in the form of a colouring book. That just gets a little bit silly, doesn't it? I reckon that's true, though.
1: That is absolutely true. Well done.
0: Bands do stupid things like that, don't they?
1: Love it.
0: Oh, dear me.
1: Okay. Dave Grohl
0: provided
1: the voice for a minor character in Toy Story 5. The character was cut during the editing process, so it was never part of the cinema release.
0: So it was a character that was a minor?
1: A lesser used character.
0: Oh, a lesser used character.
1: Not
0: right, sorry.
1: Not a physical minor,
0: but not an actual minor.
1: A very fringe character that might have only had one or two lines.
0: Was that in Edinburgh? Oh, not that fringe. Okay.
1: No, not that fringe. Not Claudia Winkleman's fringe
0: it's
1: either.
0: It's the sort of thing I imagine could happen. Because, you know, they like to get, you know, sort of little cameos and things like this. And would Dave Grohl be the kind of guy that would want to do a voice in Toy Story? I think the answer is probably yes. And this was going to be Toy Story 5. So the one before.
1: It's just come out.
0: The one that's just come out. One that's just come out. Yeah, I'm trying to think what number we're on now. True?
1: No. Never been involved. 2 to go. The first instrument Dave learned to play was the trombone.
0: Oh, I think this might be true.
1: Do you?
0: I don't know why, but there's a little thing in the back of my head that's going, oh, yeah, I knew this.
1: Okay.
0: And I'm not sure whether if it's Tosh, then I clearly didn't know it.
1: I've been drip-feeding the idea into you for years.
0: Maybe that's what it is, but I'm going to go true.
1: You're absolutely right to go true. That puts you on to 7. And finally, Dave became good friends with the late David Bowie and played at his 50th birthday party.
0: Oh. See, I think that's got to be true. Because musicians do that, don't they?
1: Yeah.
0: They kind of, you know, they become friends, obviously, because of the circles that they move in.
1: Yeah, because they've got a shared lifestyle.
0: And I imagine that Dave Grohl would have huge respect for David Bowie.
1: Yeah.
0: Just because of the kind of musician that he was and
1: Absolutely.
0: The kind of performer that he was. And to, you know, show that respect, to be able to play at his 50th and say, I love you, man, and I'm going to play at your party. I think, yeah, I'm going to say this is true.
1: Absolutely right. And a very solid 8
0: Come
1: out
0: on.
1: Of 10.
0: Yeah, that's all right.
1: That's very, very good.
0: I knew I'd drop a couple in the second half. I always do when I do well in the first half. But yeah, I'm happy with that.
1: That's
0: good
1: stuff. More Truth or Tosh next week. But for now, this is Ultravox, Dancing with Tears in My Eyes. Probably sweat.

0: Ultravox and Dancing with Tears in My Eyes. You said it's the sweat, didn't you?
1: Yeah,
0: that's what you said went into the track.
1: It's the sun cream running down from the sweat into your eyes and your eyes start watering. Yeah. That and hay fever, it's awful.
0: We've all been there, haven't
1: we?
0: We've all been there. Keep it here, PCRFM, because coming up very shortly, we have to talk to RoboJock.
1: Oh.
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9: PCRFM. The Prince of Wales had to have both legs amputated because of damage caused by Storm Arwen last week.

0: Oh, the fantastic Elvis Presley and Jailhouse Rock. Old track, but still sounds so good and fresh.
1: So good. 1958 still sounds as good as the day it was written.
0: Yeah.
1: Unfortunately, though, it has reached that point in the show where we are contractually obliged, and we did check it a few weeks ago.
0: Yeah,
1: we have to talk to another member of the team at PCR. No one else gives him a look in, and I'm really not surprised. I wish we didn't have to. He is our automated playout system, and we call him RoboJock. Hello, RoboJock.
2: Hello, boys. You've done it again.
0: Sorry, pardon?
2: Open the box.
1: Is that you, RoboJock? Where are you?
2: You've left me in the box again.
0: Look, Pete, I think we've left him in the box again.
2: I just said that, you idiot.
1: I'll open it up and we can let him out.
3: Hello, boys. Must you keep doing that?
0: Look, we told you last week that we've moved studios, RoboJock.
3: My new home.
1: Our new home? All of us at PCR?
3: You just pop in occasionally. I stay here.
0: Look. So what do you think of the new place now you can see it?
3: It's all right.
1: Is that all? You could be a little more grateful.
3: Why?
0: Look, Steve and the team, right, have built a swanky new studio. It's taken them hours of hard work. And quite honestly, we're just really grateful for everything they've done. And it would be kind of nice if you were being thoughtful and was gracious too.
3: Fair play to Steve and the team. But there are a couple of things here I still don't like much.
1: Would that be us?
3: How could you tell?
0: Look. Well, you're not getting rid of us. We're still around, okay? Look, we've told you that hundreds of times.
3: Don't be so fast. I'm armed with some large boxes and an industrial quantity of masking tape.
0: What?
3: I could package you off to anywhere.
1: Not happening, pal.
3: Are you sure you boys don't want a bubble wrap makeover?
0: Look, totally sure. Thank you, RoboJock. No, we are still here. We're not going anywhere. That is our automated playout system here at PCR. His name is RoboJock, and he'll be on House of Fun every week. And here, when there's no one else in the studio.

0: it almost feels like the song's not going to finish there. It's almost like it sort of gets caught in a loop, like on an old vinyl record, where it's sort of ding, ding, ding, ding, ding, it's just going to keep going, but it does actually stop eventually.
1: I'm rocking out. That sounds like a disco beat there.
0: Yeah, it is.
1: Yeah.
0: Well, I do good disco beats, me.
1: That was an early version of the Big Ben bongs in the background there.
0: That's a bit of a callback from earlier in the show, isn't it?
1: See, we do. Yeah. We link these things together.
0: We do indeed. Right, we are almost done for another week.
1: We are.
0: But do not worry, we will be back next week from 7 a.m. all the way through till 10 here on PCR FM, as always.
1: And we were told we were handing over to very capable hands of Keith and Claire, and they are here.
0: They are here in the studio. No, they're not. They're not down in Cathedral Square like they were last week. They are. They are here in the studio in our nice new swanky studios. Nice to have them here, and they'll be talking to you straight after the 10 o'clock news.
1: Yes.
0: So keep it here, PCR FM, for entertainment throughout your morning.
1: Absolutely. Thank you for sticking with us. If you've been here since 7, we appreciate your company. If you've only just popped in, we love it, but give us more of your time next week, please.
0: Yeah, please do. Please
1: do. Thank you very much.
0: We got one final song for you. This is King of the Curve. This is Echo Belly. Have a wonderful Saturday if you are out and about. It's still a hot day, so please do keep yourself covered and put suntan lotion on.
1: Bye.

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2: From the Sky News Centre at 10. The search for those missing after Venezuela's devastating earthquakes is growing more desperate as loved ones use their bare hands to dig through rubble.
3: Hola! ¿Me escucha?
4: María!
5: Niña Eugenia! Christopher!
3: William! William! William!
2: More than 900 people have died after the quake struck on Wednesday. International teams have joined the search for survivors, but some feel there's a lack of crews on the ground. The King and Queen say they're deeply saddened, and the UK's pledging £2 million worth of aid. The US has hit Iranian sites in response to what Donald Trump's called a foolish ceasefire violation. The American leaders accused Iran of firing drones at a cargo ship in the Strait of Hormuz, where vessels are now meant to be passing freely. Tributes have been rolling in for devoted mum Kerry Coombs, who was killed when a train hit her car at a level crossing in Horton in Lancashire. An 8-year-old girl is still critically ill. The Home Secretary is promising to save the asylum system for generations to come, announcing the opening of new safe routes for refugees from this autumn. Shabana Mahmood also says she'll be closing loopholes that have been abused. More than 200 events are being held across the UK today to celebrate Armed Forces Day. Veterans, serving personnel and cadets are among those being honoured. There'll be military parades, marching bands and flypasts. Colonel Dickie Hawkins is commander of South East HQ in Aldershot in Hampshire, where there'll be a national event.
6: The connection is strong because, you know, there's a symbiotic relationship. We're drawn from society, we go back to society, we recruit from society. Ultimately, we keep this nation help keep this nation safe and secure.
2: And Cape Verde have made it to the knockout stage in their first ever World Cup. It's after they drew 0-0 with Saudi Arabia. And that's the latest.
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9: And now, Saturday with Keith and Claire.

0: Well, a very good morning and welcome along to Saturday with Keith and Claire. Thanks to the House of Fun, the boys have made their way out of our new studio and we are here. I'm Keith Dalton.
1: And I'm Claire Todd. Good morning.
0: It is time for Saturday with Keith and Claire. We're here for 3 hours today. And we'll be with you through till 1 o'clock if you can count. Loads of things on the menu today.
1: Yes, so we're going to be speaking to the Exotic Pet Refuge. They're having one of their open days tomorrow. So we'll be joining the team down there to find out what's going on and how the preparations are going. We are also going to be joining Werrington Carnival because it is the Werrington Carnival today. Poshville because the fixtures were announced yesterday.
0: Yeah, and we've got all our usual features as well. We've got Dash of the Decades coming up very shortly. We've reached the letter...
1: Oh.
0: Have we reached the letter?
1: Oh.
0: Right, okay, we'll be doing that. That must be difficult. I can't remember what we came up with.
1: Oh,
0: people's names.
1: Oh, people's names, yes. Can you think what it is yet?
0: Yes.
1: So we've got Dash of the Decades. We'll be doing an odd one out. And then we also have our gig guide. A ton of live music going on in and around this weekend, and we're going to be telling you all about it.
0: That's here. We're hoping you're joining us for the 3 hours. We're in our brand new studio. Did you decorate this?
1: Yes, I'm into grey at the moment, as you can tell. Yes. So, yes, my kitchen's grey. So, yes, I've definitely gone for the grey look in here. Industrial.
0: Industrial look.
1: Industrial look.
0: Here's CJ.

0: PCR FM. It's Saturday with Keith and Claire, quarter past 10. That's Joe.
1: All right.
0: The weather has been quite sublime this week, hasn't it? I mean, can you believe it? Yesterday, I went out and tried to sit in the garden, took the dog with me. He decided to go and sit in the middle of the lawn in the heat.
1: Oh.
0: So I had to hustle him into the house quickly. And decided to spend the rest of the day in the house myself because, quite frankly, it was just too roasting to stay out in, wasn't it?
1: It is. I mean, when you go on holiday and you can sit by a pool and get in and out of the pool or, you know, get a cold drink and everything else, it's absolutely fine.
0: Yes.
1: But when you have to exist day in, day out, I mean, I've always been in awe when you're on holiday of the waiting staff and all the people that are supporting you and how they survive.
0: You're quite right.
1: So, because I can't do it myself.
0: I know it's an old adage, but the climate is different. I was in Cyprus 3 weeks ago. In this sort of temperature, it's lovely.
1: Yeah.
0: But here, it's just unbearable.
1: It is. I mean, pavements are too hot and everything. We're just not geared up for it. But do we need to start getting geared up for it?
0: Well, do we need to put pavements down there?
1: Well, we certainly could do. We're making them a bit better.
0: Sorry, I touched a raw nerve.
1: Very raw nerve. Or a raw knee, whichever the case may be.
0: How is your knee?
1: Well, it's swelling in the heat. You can see it from the moon currently.
0: You are not with a plaster, but a new contraption.
1: A new contraption,
0: just for the benefit
1: of those. I am RoboCop now.
0: Yeah, you are. It's PCR. It's Saturday with Keith and Claire.

0: certainly is. It's Natasha Bedingfield, 20 past 10. It's Saturday with Keith and Claire here on PCRFM. Thank you for switching us on today online. On the way, we've got the wonder stuff, and then we're going to dash through the decades.
1: Yes, we've reached the letter O in our sort of our alphabetical journey with first names, names in the song titles. So we've reached the letter O this morning. So
0: I still can't remember what we chose.
1: Well, we're going to 1979.
0: Right.
1: We're going to 1988.
0: Yeah.
1: And then we're going to 2008.
0: Oh, wow.
1: So real dashes.
0: We'll find out together.
1: One of them you are really going to love.
0: Love it. Okay, so after the wonder stuff on PCR.

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0: That's the wonder stuff with a question we've always wondered. What is the size of a cow? You don't know, do you?
1: Oh, I thought you were going to say something rude to me.
0: Oh, I'm not allowed to these days, Claire. It's 25 past 10. It's Saturday.
1: You're going to say about 5 foot six.
0: Is that how tall you are?
1: With blonde hair.
0: Leg in a brace.
1: Yeah.
0: Okay. After that amazing question from the Wonder Stuff, let's move on with the Dash Through the Decades. This is where we are going through the alphabet with three songs through the decades with people's names in them.
1: Yes. So we're going to start off in 1979, and this is the one, I mean, for me and you, I think we're going to be singing away here. This is from Elvis Costello, and this is Oliver's Army.

0: I wish I could sing. I could sing along with that all day long.
1: I know, it's brilliant.
0: But then I start singing and it's all out of tune.
1: Mind you, sometimes I wondered about him as well, tunes.
0: Never mind.
1: So that
0: somebody did actually tell me they went to see him recently and he was very disappointing.
1: Oh, was
0: yeah,
1: it?
0: Yeah.
1: Well, they're all getting older. You do lose some things as you get older. Well,
0: tell me about it. My mate Murphy particularly.
1: That you all lose things, definitely. Or try to. So 1979, that was Elvis Costello and Oliver's Army. We're now going to jump forward to 1988. And I think this is an ethereal tune. I absolutely love this. This is Orinoco Flow by Enya. And then we're going to have some cake by the Ocean. Ocean being one of the most popular boys' names at the moment.
0: Oh, there you go.
1: Mm.
0: Ethereal. I don't know what it means, but I agree with you.

0: cake by the ocean.
1: Yes.
0: We've had the wonder stuff and now the size of a cow, and now we're cake by the ocean.
1: Yes, we are. So that was our dash through the decades with the letter O of first names. We started off in 1979 with Elvis Costello and Oliver's Army. We then jumped forward to 1988 with Enya and Orinoco Flow. And we ended up in 2016 with DNCE and Cake by the Ocean. Ocean being one of the most popular new baby names.
0: Do you know, I didn't know that. I don't know anybody named Ocean.
1: No, I don't.
0: I take the word for it.
1: Yes.
0: That's what they say.
1: Well, I Googled it. So Dr. Google told me.
0: Well, he would tell you anything you want to know.
1: But I suppose there has been a new influx of different names, hasn't there?
0: Of course
1: there. I don't actually know anybody at the moment particularly having babies either. So,
0: No.
1: That's not the, you know, under births, deaths and marriages, that's not the column where most of my friends are falling at the moment.
0: No, certainly you're not looking at somebody who's thinking of having a baby just in the future. It's 21 minutes to 11. I'm going to try and catch up with Posh Phil very shortly because, well, the World Cup's happening and I understand the fixtures are all out for League One.
1: League One, so it'd be interesting to see where we're going.
0: Absolutely. That's after this from JLS.

0: That's JLS, Everybody in Love, Saturday with Keith and Claire. 18 minutes to 11 o'clock. Well, the World Cup's happening at the moment, and the League One fixtures have just been announced this week. To find out what the people inside the Western Home Stadium think about it, here's Posh Phil on the line. Hello, mate.
1: How are we doing?
0: I'm absolutely brilliant. Thank you very much. And Claire, are you doing
2: I'm doing okay. Okay. It's a little warm in here today. How are you doing? Yes. Where are you cooling?
1: I'm sitting in an outdoor gym at the moment, but that's not for any reason other than the fact that in my flat the signal's not great. So I thought I would actually give you some kind of chance of listening to me.
0: Okay.
2: Bless you.
0: Well, now, Phil, League One fixtures are out. What are we starting with, a home fixture or an away fixture?
1: We are away at Bradford. And before Claire pipes up and says, is that the place where the funny stadium name is? It's not.
0: That's
1: we've actually lost that stadium this year because they got promoted. So
2: That's a massive disappointment, to be honest.
1: Yeah, that means it's one of the whole season.
2: I know, it's one of the highlights of the season. Oh.
0: Maybe we'll get them in the cup.
2: Yeah, maybe we'll get them in the cup. Yeah.
0: Let's look on the right side.
1: We could, although they are a northern side, so that rules them out of the Carabao and the EFL Trophy.
0: But, okay.
1: But no, so we start at the University of Bradford Stadium, surprisingly,
0: boring.
1: The home of Bradford City.
0: Yeah.
1: So tough start, because obviously they will probably sell out on the opening day of the season. They always get around about 20,000 there. So, tough start on paper. And then we're at home in the second game to Mansfield, which, again, they've done some good business during the summer. But I suppose if you're looking at it from a purely financial point of view, the first home game normally attracts a bigger crowd, and you probably wouldn't get that if you were playing Mansfield any other pub position in the season.
0: It doesn't sound like a very easy start, to be honest with you, Phil.
1: No, I think if you look at the opening sort of month of fixtures, we've got Sheffield Wednesday at home to play, Stevenage at home to play, who obviously were in the playoffs last year. But the bonus and what we always look for when the fixtures come out is when are those sides away from home that you kind of want to have in the summer months. And the delight is that Blackpool is in the first month. So we don't get to go to the seaside in the winter. Plymouth away is in November. So that's something to look forward
0: to. So you can take your bucket and spade when you go to Blackpool then, can't you?
1: I can. I'm looking forward to going there when it's not minus six.
2: That'll be good. You've got a new signing as well. A nice looking young man, Harrison Jones. Is he play football as well as he looks?
1: He's 21.
2: Yes.
0: Well,
1: are you allowed to say that these days? I don't know what the rules and regs are.
0: Well, are you allowed to say he's 21?
1: No, are you allowed to say he's good looking?
2: Looking man, though.
1: I'll pass it on to her, don't worry.
0: She's not fussy, Phil.
1: She's worked with you long enough, so that's
0: exactly
1: why.
2: I mean, I'm just looking at it as a piece of artwork. It's aesthetically pleasing.
1: Okay, and that's exactly what all those artists back in the day did as well. So we've signed three in total. Harrison Jones, we've actually got two Harrison Joneses now. It's a bit of an awkward scenario, but Harrison Jones from Sunderland. We have signed Ndeng Ndi, who's goalkeeper from Southend, and we have also signed now then the first transfer that we signed. Can I remember it?
0: Harrison Jones.
1: Harrison Jones. Yes, we've got that one. And Ndeng Ndi. Evan Weir. It was signed from Walsall. So three in the door so far, and hopefully there'll be a couple more coming in next week.
0: I'm going to look at the bookies odds, but are we in the favourite sort of pitch or what?
1: I wouldn't have thought so,
0: no.
1: Keith.
0: Okay.
1: But that doesn't necessarily mean it's a bad thing.
2: No, it doesn't, because it's no pressure then.
0: Absolutely.
2: No pressure.
1: Sometimes when you are not expected to achieve and then you achieve, it is far more enjoyable.
0: Yes, absolutely. Now, final word about the World Cup. Are you watching it, Phil, or like me, are you fairly indifferent to some of the late starts?
1: Well, I made a big claim at the start of the World Cup, and I say I was going to watch every single game. And I got to game 8, and then Australia at 5 in the morning was far too much for me. So I'll be honest and say that I have attempted to stay awake long enough to get to the 1 o'clock, 2 o'clock games. But I'm old now, so
0: not easy.
1: What tends to happen is my eyes start closing involuntarily.
0: Yeah.
1: So, yeah, I've watched as much as I possibly can. I think that there are obviously teams like France, Argentina, who you would expect to go deep in the tournament. Hopefully England can get the job done tonight against that cigar. And hopefully we can get a favourable draw in the last 32. At the moment, it's just about whether or not Scotland are going home. It does look like they are going home.
0: Absolutely. And it's amazing when you see teams like Cape Verde have qualified.
1: Yes, and it just goes to show that goal difference in this particular tournament with a third-place playoff or third-place team qualifying is incredibly important because they haven't scored many goals, but they haven't conceded many goals, and have obviously gone through. And Scotland have won a game, but they only won it 1-0. So
2: I think Scotland really had a tough group as well, to be fair, because Morocco and Brazil, it was tough.
1: Yeah, they are two strong sides. I think when you play the weakest team in the group first, you have to win that game comfortably because you kind of know that you're going to put pressure on yourself.
0: Absolutely, later on, and that's exactly what happened for them.
1: It is. One quick thing to mention, by the way, while I've got you on the line whilst my voice is on the air. Next Saturday, we are launching our Away Kit, a special event at the stadium between 2 p.m. and 5 p.m. All the first team players will be there. Darren McAnthony will be there. The management will be there. Peter Burrow will be there.
0: Wow.
1: The women's team will be there. I will be there. I know it was going so well. Lots of things for all the family, face painter, entertainment, et cetera, free to attend. And if I'm on the air next Saturday, I shall give you further details.
0: Well, indeed, we'd like
2: we
0: to
2: would
0: do
2: like
0: that.
2: To, yeah, we'd be is very right? interested. Yeah, so that's the Away Kit, did you say, that you're launching?
1: We are launching the
0: what
1: Away
0: colour
1: Kit.
0: What colour is it?
1: Sometimes we just, it's not blue.
0: Right, okay.
2: You can't give us, well, maybe next Saturday you'll be able to tell us.
1: I will be able to tell you next Saturday it's not blue.
0: Okay. Phil, thank you very much,
2: thank
0: mate.
2: You,
0: we'll,
2: Phil.
0: We'll make a date with that and we'll find out all about it. But just for everybody's attention, if you want to go down there and get involved with the players and Peter Burrows and Phil and the chairman, it's just a wonderful day and hopefully the weather smiles on you all. Thanks, Phil.
1: Yes, hopefully it'll be around about 25 and not this unbearable.
0: Yes, indeed.
2: Yeah, not the silly heat.
0: All right, mate. Thank you.
2: Okay, thank you, Phil.
0: Bye.
1: Bye.
0: PCRFM.

0: that's a good collaboration. That's Miley Cyrus and Lindsay Buckingham together. So the weather has obviously affected many things, and based on the experience in my household, I would advise you, if you're planning to travel by train today, to probably check it out, because a lot of trains over the last few days have been cancelled, particularly down to London, well, and to the north, to be fair. It doesn't matter where they're going. Trains have been affected very badly. Mrs. Dalton went to see Take That last night and had a tortuous journey down there. I think she booked three trains in the end, got there, had a great time, but it's having the same problem getting back to Peterborough this morning.
1: And I think when you're in London as well, the underground isn't functioning because they had there's not enough power to power all of the things that they need because of the intense heat. So it's a very busy, very hot place, and it's having knock-on effects all over the place.
0: And when they say don't travel, right, you think, oh, yeah. But, you know, if you're Mrs. Dalton's case, you're not going to spend all that money on tickets and then say, well, I'm not going to travel.
1: No.
0: So you sort of have to. You can understand why they say it.
1: You can understand. I think we need to get smarter. As we said right at the top of the show, this is not going to go away, unfortunately. And as a nation and as a country, we need to maybe be a little more robust. What do we have to do?
0: Yeah.
1: I mean, trains run through deserts. Trains run through, you know, Morocco's got one of the biggest train networks in the world, and it's super hot there. What do we need to do to improve our system so that this doesn't happen?
0: Mind you, we have the variation in weather that they don't.
1: Yes.
0: And they've got a good football team as well. So have we. There we go. Come on, England.
1: Come on, England.
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0: Anthony with Keith and Claire on PCRFM. It's time for the news, and we're following it with one of Peterborough's very own and Katie Tunstall.
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3: From the Sky News Centre at 11, families, volunteers and emergency crews are searching through rubble in Venezuela, where more than 50,000 people are still missing days after two major earthquakes. Over 900 people are now known to have died. The US president says violence will be met with violence after US strikes on Iranian missile and drone storage sites. It's the first time America has struck the country since the two nations signed a framework peace deal. A 22-year-old man's body has been found in a river after he reportedly got into difficulty during the heat wave. The discovery was made in Shropshire this morning. After days of heat and record temperatures being broken, today will feel a bit cooler, with an even bigger drop expected tomorrow. Meanwhile, researchers found those on low incomes are more than twice as likely to be exposed to extreme heat and other environmental harms. Asad Rehman heads up charity Friends of the Earth.
4: 5,000 neighbourhoods in this country, they have overlapping environmental injustices. And what we mean by that is air pollution, a lack of green space, where you live in some of the poorest housing. All of these things add up. You see a map of inequality. You see a map of geographical abandonment.
3: The Home Secretary's pledge to save the asylum system for generations to come, announcing new safe routes for refugees to enter the UK from this autumn. Shabana Mahmood says she'll also be closing loopholes that have been abused. Political journalist Zoe Grunewald says it's hard to know if the plans will be rolled out with Labour getting a new leader.
5: There's still a suggestion that Shabana Mahmood could be the front runner as Home Secretary still, if Andy Burnham came into government. But he hasn't been too forthcoming about how he feels about this legislation and whether he supports their plans, and that is something that the left of the Labour Party particularly are going to be trying to pressure both him on and Shabana Mahmood.
3: And Cape Verde's become the smallest country to ever earn a spot in the World Cup knockout round after a 0-0 result against Saudi Arabia. Ranked 64th, they finished second in Group H, which also included Spain and Uruguay. That's the latest.
6: PCR weather.
7: Well, it's going to be a lovely day today. There is the possibility of some thundery showers around tea time today because the weather is breaking. It's going to feel a little bit cooler than it has done for the last few days, with a maximum temperature of 30 degrees.
1: 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And now. Another 60 minutes of the greatest songs of all time for Peterborough.
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0: Tunstall, Suddenly I See Us, PCR FM, Saturday with Keith and Claire. Thank you for switching us on. We are in our new studio and inevitably technical problems help. So, you know, just carry on talking if things go wrong, Claire.
1: Yes, I'll just keep talking and you press the buttons. But it's a learning curve. Every day is a school day.
0: Just,
1: and we have had a few technical glitches.
0: And we are, as we understand it, in a building which joins on to the car auction hall over in Orton.
1: Yes.
0: And every so often we keep hearing
1: a honk.
0: Beep.
1: Yes.
0: Beep, beep.
1: We're getting the odd honk.
0: Yeah.
1: At the moment.
0: Yeah. It doesn't, on the plus side, it doesn't honk in here, does
1: No,
0: it
1: doesn't honk. It's not, we're nice and cool and everything's going well, yes. But we just get the odd honk.
0: Yeah, absolutely. Yes. In fact, I might come and live here for a bit because while this weather's on, this is certainly cooler than my house.
1: Yes. I mean, I would suggest to anybody, if you're feeling quite warm, go and have a wander around Marks and Spencer's in Serpentine Green. It's glorious.
0: Is that
1: glorious. Oh, and my dad recommends Lidl.
0: Oh, is that right?
1: Yes.
0: We're going to walk round and speak to Pam at the Exotic Pet Refuge very shortly. Now, I wonder what the animals are getting up to at the moment. It must be a big problem for the volunteers
1: down there. It must be. But fortunately, the weather is set fair for tomorrow, but several degrees cooler. So that's good news for their open day tomorrow. But
0: yeah,
1: we'll find
0: absolutely.
1: Out how they've
0: we'll
1: been coping.
0: We'll find out all about it very shortly after we have heard from this, from Lucas Graham. This is a beautiful song, Claire.
1: I love this.
0: Yeah. It's 10 past 11. Good morning. 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Saturday with Keith and Claire. One.

0: since I was 7 years old.
1: Lucas Graham, can you remember that far back when you were 7 years old?
2: I don't. Well, yes, but not in clarity.
1: No, not too long ago. Mind you, sometimes you remember that far back more than you can remember yesterday, can't you?
2: Yes.
1: Yeah. Now, tomorrow, there's a big do going on in Deeping St James. It's the exotic pet refuge there once in a month, open day, where you get a chance to go and see all these wonderful animals. On the line right now, Pam Mansfield from the exotic pet refuge. Hello, Pam.
3: Hello.
1: How are you? Hot?
3: I'm fine. I don't like this weather.
1: No. Now, that brings me to the subject that I wanted to address you with. What about the animals? Some of them, I guess, like hot weather, but some of them certainly don't.
3: The snakes and lizards and that, they love it.
1: Yeah.
3: And the monkeys.
1: Yeah.
3: But
1: yeah.
3: The lynx and things, that they don't like it.
2: No.
1: Do they get niggly and tetchy, just like my dog?
3: Yep.
1: Yeah. So how you know, it must be a big problem in all seriousness for you, really, because you've got those pets because you want to look after them and you love every one of them. That's why you took them in. So obviously when you get weather like this and you get an animal that doesn't really adapt to it, that must be a problem for you.
3: Well, it's the emus love having a bath. So we've been showering them, and they absolutely love it. They do all stupid things, running like mad, and then jumping into the water. It's quite funny.
1: Will you be doing that tomorrow?
3: I don't know. Will you be doing it tomorrow?
4: Yeah, probably, yeah. The manager said
3: we probably will be doing it tomorrow.
2: Yeah, it's going to be a little bit cooler, more for everybody tomorrow. Still lovely, but a little bit cooler. Now, you've done sort of, I know in the past when it's been hot, how do you keep them cooled? Are there any things other than showering them? What about, do you make lollipops for them and things like that?
3: We make yogurt lollies, yeah, and ordinary fruit lollies. But I've just bought 200 of the fruit ice pops.
1: Oh, really? 200?
3: So we're going to freeze them when we get home.
1: Yeah, and what, they love eating those?
3: Monkeys will all have one. I don't know, some of the other animals will eat them. The lynx won't. Cat makes them blood lollies for them, believe it or not.
2: All right, well, you need to do what you can to keep them cool, bless them, yeah.
3: And fish lollies for the otter. And we've just got three new wallabies.
2: Oh,
1: have you?
2: Oh, where did they come from?
3: Yeah.
2: Where did they come from?
3: Private. Somebody has got them and just didn't want them anymore.
1: I shouldn't think so, too. I mean, it's just ridiculous buying things like that. And then, because they're big animals, aren't they?
2: Yeah.
3: Yeah. And one's got a joey.
1: Yeah. Oh, bless.
2: Oh, that'll be nice tomorrow, though, if it comes out to play for a little bit.
3: Well, it might poke its head out.
1: But we will be able to see it because it'll be out there, and if the joey pokes its head out, it'll be on view to everybody who comes along.
3: Yeah.
1: Oh, that's wonderful.
2: Oh, lovely.
1: What else can we look for?
3: Got to pick up a baby deer
2: that's
3: in someone's garden, and the mum's, well, the sounds of its mum's been killed on the road, so we're going to go and fetch that in a minute. And we've got to hand rear that then.
1: So
3: that's a full-time job.
1: Is that not dangerous picking up? Because that animal will panic when you get there.
3: No, this one.

0: follows the people everywhere.
1: Oh, does
0: he's
1: he?
0: Desperate for food.
1: Oh, bless his heart.
0: It's only tiny, tiny baby.
2: Oh, what? And you're going to hand rear it, yeah?
0: Yeah.
2: Oh. Yeah.
1: Oh, well, that obviously won't be on show tomorrow, but there's hundreds and hundreds of exhibits. And we obviously need people to go along and support you, Pam, because you need that money to keep those animals the way that you do. Just remind people where you are.
0: We're on the B1166 between Deeper St James and Crowland.
1: Right, over the railway line, I always say.
0: Over the railway line, yeah.
1: And on the right-hand side, on the bend near the river.
0: Yeah.
1: Yeah, and what time are you open?
0: 10 till 4.
1: 10 till 4?
0: Yeah.
2: And you're doing your famous refreshments?
0: Yeah, we're doing the burgers and hot dogs and cake and coffee and everything else.
1: And don't forget the ice pops. Ice pops.
0: No. Kaz has just been and got some goat's milk for the baby deer.
1: Oh, bless.
0: So we've got to go and sort that out.
1: Well, we won't stop you then. Have you got far to go?
0: Thorny.
1: Oh, that's not too far.
2: No, not too far.
1: Okay, well, I hope the journey goes well and I hope that you start rearing it and we all have a fabulous day. Maybe it's not too hot tomorrow.
2: Well, yeah, hopefully
1: you.
2: It'll be
0: it's
2: a bit
0: supposed
2: better.
0: Supposed to only be 26 tomorrow.
2: So perfect. Kind of perfect for everyone to have a good time. Well, we wish you the best of luck and we hope you have a really successful day tomorrow.
0: Thank you.
2: Okay, thank
1: Take
2: you,
1: care, Pam. Thank
2: Bye-bye.
1: You.
0: Bye.
1: Bye. There we are. That's Pam at the Exotic Pet Refuge. They're open tomorrow between 10 and 4 on the road between Deeping St James and the back road to Crowland.
2: And a live rescue going on as we speak to her as well.
1: Absolutely. And, of course, three new wallabies. This is the Dandy Warhols. It's PCRFM. It's Saturday with Keith and Claire. 20 past 11. A very good morning.

0: Meghan Trainor. I do like her. She turns out some good songs, you know. Saturday with Keith and Claire is 27 minutes past 11. It's the Warrington Carnival today. Over in Warrington, they're going to have a big day.
1: Yes, and we're going to be speaking to Dave. He's over there for PCRFM today.
0: Right, so
1: we're
0: they've
1: going
0: got a stage a while, and yeah. They've got music on the stage. But before that, obviously, it all starts with the carnival at 1:30 today. So you'll see the floats going through Church Street in Warrington. In fact, that obviously will be closed from probably midday, I would have thought.
1: It's something I have never seen.
0: What?
1: The carnival in Warrington.
0: Well, do you know, while you work with me, it's something you will never see.
1: I know. But that's bizarre. I mean, I know about it,
0: yeah.
1: But I've never seen it because I've always been in here. It's never been, so I don't know.
0: No, there's some wonderfully colourful floats and local scouts and guides and brownies get involved, and it is really quite something. So they all parade and process through the village to the field, and then there's loads of demonstrations on there, usually pipers piping. And Lords are leaping.
1: Yes, I was going to say. And five gold rings?
0: Yes, there is. Yes. If you've got a Geiger counter, you can find them. That's right. Yeah, absolutely.
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0: That's George Ezra, and he won for you. It's PCRFM. We've got the odd one out coming very shortly, in fact, after we've heard from Robert Palmer. But if you're looking for something to do, entertain the kids, Titanosaur is still at the Cathedral. It's a fantastic exhibition. Goes on till September, all the way through the school holidays.
1: So this is dinosaurs, isn't it?
0: Yeah, and it's an exhibit on loan from the Natural History Museum in London. Quite an awe-inspiring exhibit. It's got all sorts of prehistoric exhibits down there. But it's something that, if I remember right, somebody sent me a photograph peeping round the corner. It's got some wonderful stuff in there. So it is a paid-for thing, but it's well worth visiting.
1: And it's the first time some of these things have been moved from the Natural History Museum, isn't it?
0: There? Well, they didn't walk themselves.
1: No, they didn't, no. But you know what I mean.
0: In the old days, they did.
1: It's kudos, because we've got managed to get them in our cathedral.
0: Oh, I do apologise, yeah. So Titanosaur continues at the Peterborough Cathedral, and they are trying to raise money at the moment for a leaky roof. They've got a leaky roof in one part of the building. I think they've applied for a grant from the listed buildings fund.
1: It's a massive building to keep, you know, and it's right in the centre of our city. It's beautiful, but it's not without its challenges, I think.
0: It's not, and that's why people like the Natural History Museum do loan these rare exhibits to help things like the cathedral to keep going, to raise funds. So anything you can do to help them is appreciated, but why not do yourself a favour and just go down there,
1: learn
0: and see something that you've got to travel to London to see. Right, that odd one out is queued up. We're going to give it to you straight after this from Robert Palmer. You listen to PCRFM 103.2. Thank you for switching us on.

0: Well, that's the man. I've got a lot of time for him. Robert Palmer, Bad Case of Loving You. Thank you. 13 minutes to 12 o'clock's time for the odd one out.
1: Yes, we've got a list of four things. Three of them have got something in common and one of them is the odd one out. Now, all you have to do is work out which one is the odd one out and why.
0: Yeah.
1: You can give us a call on Peterborough 237 525.
0: Now, there may well be more than one answer. But we don't think so in this case. We think there is just one answer.
1: We think there is.
0: But it's our answer
1: game.
0: That counts.
1: It's
0: absolutely.
1: Our game, so it's our answer that counts.
0: By the way, you can always email studio@pcrfm.co.uk if you wish to, instead of phone. But we'd love to hear from you on 237525.
1: We would. So the four things we have today are Alexander Armstrong, Ben Miller, Ardal O'Hanlon and Ralph Little. Alexander Armstrong, Ben Miller, Ardal O'Hanlon, this is so hard to say that name, and Ralph Little. If you know which one is the odd one out and why, then give us a call on Peterborough 237 525.
0: Good luck.
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0: Yes, Press Ray on PCR. Saturday with Keith and Claire, we're in the middle of the odd one out. And I can understand some of the answers coming in. They're very clever. We've got four choices today.
1: So the choices are Alexander Armstrong, Ben Miller, Ardal O'Hanlon and Ralph Little.
0: Right.
1: Now, it's got nothing to do with the fact about them comedians or quiz show hosts. Or
0: whether they
1: like that.
0: Work together or not.
1: Yes.
0: In fact, in some ways, it's the opposite as far as our answer's concerned.
1: It most certainly is. So we're looking for the odd one out between Alexander Armstrong, Ben Miller, Ardal O'Hanlon and Ralph Little. If you know which one is the odd one out and why, then give us a call on Peterborough 237 525.
0: It is to do with TV, for certain.
1: TV related.
0: Yeah. They've all done something that one of them hasn't.
1: Okay, give it away, why don't you?
0: Well, the answer is... Oh, no.

0: There she goes. It's Sixpence None the Richer here on PCR. Final chance on the odd one out.
1: Yes, we're looking for the odd one out between Alexander Armstrong, Ben Miller, Ardal O'Hanlon and Wolf Little.
0: Three of them have done something. They've starred as somebody.
1: Yes, but one of them is the odd one out. Give us a call, 237 525.
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4: From the Sky News Centre at midday. Families, volunteers and emergency crews are searching through rubble in Venezuela, where time's running out to find survivors after two major earthquakes. More than 900 people are known to have died and over 50,000 others are still missing. Several countries have pledged support, including the UK. Cynthia DeSantis is the founder of a British charity supporting free healthcare for Venezuelans. She feels the response has been quite sluggish.
5: The system to receive humanitarian support is not there. And that's one of the problems that we have, that it's not easy for the government and for the rescue teams on the ground to actually be able to receive, to accept that support.
4: Iran's responded after the US attacked its radar, missile and drone sites. Washington says it took action after accusing Tehran of launching drones in the Strait of Hormuz and hitting an American cargo ship. Now Iran says it's targeted US military positions in the region. The Home Secretary's announced reforms to the asylum system. From the autumn, new safe routes for refugees will be opened. An amber extreme warning for heat's been extended for parts of England after 3 days of record-breaking temperatures. It covers London, southeast England, East Anglia and parts of the East Midlands until 9 a.m. tomorrow. Celebrations are being held across the UK to mark Armed Forces Day today. Military bands, marches and flypasts will happen across more than 200 events. Robert Clark served in the military for 15 years and says today's really important.
6: As a veteran myself and having lost friends who served in Iraq and Afghanistan, I think today's almost a poignant reminder of, you know, everyone who's still in the armed forces, everyone who still gives up their time and their commitments, their family responsibilities, to really put the safety of this nation at the core of their life. And, you know, I pay tribute to them and to people who are still joining.
4: England's place in the knockout rounds of the World Cup has been secured ahead of their final Group L game against Panama later. Results last night, including Spain's 1-0 triumph over Uruguay, means they're assured a place in the last 32. And that's the latest.
7: PCR weather.
1: Well, it's going to be a lovely day today. A lot cooler than it was yesterday. There is the possibility of some thundery showers later on around tea time today. But the maximum temperature will be quite a cool 30 degrees.
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0: Well, there we are. That's Belinda Carlisle. We want the same thing. She was footing the bill at the Take That concert in London last night, and indeed in Manchester last week. So she started the final hour off, and we've got themselves next. Actually, Take That on the way on PCR.
1: And the latest from the Take That concert was, it was good, but it's a little bit sweaty.
0: A little bit hot.
1: A little bit sweaty.
0: Yes. Mrs. Dalton's words were, I found it hot. I don't know how the hell they could perform in that heat. Because it's in a bowl, the London Stadium. Yeah. But it's on again tonight.
1: Well, yeah. They'll be better tonight than they were yesterday. Yeah. Probably had ice baths.
0: She said the show was great, by the way. No probs.
1: No problems with the show. Just a little bit warm around the edges. Yes. So, our odd one out. Huge congratulations to Samantha in Warrington, James Armstrong, believe it or not, in autumn.
0: He was quite proud to say that.
1: Yes. Jeff in Hampton, Luke in Walton, Sharon in Dogsthorpe. You were our top five this morning.
0: And honestly, thank you so much for all the calls. If you couldn't get through, try again at another time. We like to hear these calls because we had problems with phones a few weeks ago.
1: Yes.
0: And it's nice to know that we're getting through nice and clear.
1: Yes. And also technically nice to know, because it's always funny when you're in a new home.
0: Yes.
1: It's like wearing a new pair of shoes.
0: Absolutely. So well done.
1: So we asked you for the odd one out between Alexander Armstrong, Ben Miller, Ardal O'Hanlon and Ralph Little.
0: Well, it was to do with television. It wasn't to do with partnerships or whatever, or comedians. It was to do with that fabulous programme, Death in Paradise. And three of them have played the lead detective, the star of the show, if you like. Mm-hmm. And that is Ben Miller, Ardal O'Hanlon and Ralph Little. They all have been the lead character, the detective, that suddenly was insufferably landed on this beautiful paradise.
1: All with different insufferabilities. Although Ardal O'Hanlon, his was more relaxed about it, I always felt for
0: him. Absolutely. Alexander Armstrong, whilst he did appear with Ben Miller for a long time, obviously has never played that lead detective.
1: And quite frankly, Alexander Armstrong does everything else. Done everything. But he's not done that yet.
0: No, that's right. So well done if you got it right, and we will do another one next week, I promise. Here they are, as promised.

0: PCR FM 103.2. Thank you for switching us on. It's a Saturday with Keith McKay. I'm going to catch up with the folks down at the field in Werrington, where the Werrington Carnival will finish up in.
1: Yes, so that's where there's a stage there, and there's all the
0: Steve
1: stalls
0: and
1: stands
0: down there.
1: And everything down there. So it culminates in going into the field in Werrington, and we're going to be speaking to Dave from PCR FM, who's in the field
0: after
1: very
0: this,
1: shortly.
0: We've heard from Dua Lipa. It's PCR.

0: It's Saturday with Keith and Claire. It's PCRFM, 23 minutes past 12. And the Warrington Carnival takes place today. It starts very shortly, well, in a little while anyway. To find out all about it, on the field right now for PCRFM, David Hughes. Hello, mate.
1: How you doing? You all right?
0: Yeah, wonderful. I think you're hot, aren't you?
1: Yeah, it's not too bad, actually. We've got a nice breeze. I mean, it's not like it has been for the past couple of days, but it's not too bad today.
0: Oh, good. So what's lined up? I think, does the carnival start at 1:30?
1: Yeah, so the procession starts at 1:30 and makes it right around the village. And it's going to be loads of kids all dressed up and loads of different groups around here all joining in. There's some vintage cars and everything else all going to be going around the village and ending up here at Amberley Slope School, where we've got the massive field full of stalls and everything else.
0: And plenty of exhibitions going on in the field this afternoon?
1: Yes, we've got four or five events going on in the arena, some dance events, some line dancing events, a marching band, and then we've got the Midnight Hobos who are going to be closing the festival for us around about 4 o'clock to about 5:30.
0: Oh, that's brilliant. So people get in from the Amberley Slope area through into the school field, don't they?
1: That's right, yeah. They just follow the crowds. They'll all be coming in the same way. There's as you pay, you should come in. But there's going to be loads of stuff going on. And actually, the weather is really good. It's not as hot as people thought it would be with this breeze. So hopefully everyone will be okay.
0: And for the first
1: time this year, we have a bar.
2: Oh, I was just about to ask about food and drink as well. That was what was my next question. So you've got there is a licensed bar at the event as well as, you know, soft drinks and food trucks and stuff.
1: Exactly. Yes, we have the full bar going on, provided by one of the local pubs, and then we've got the hot dog stand as well, doing all hot dogs for everyone, and we've got a cake stand and crisps and everything else, and there's two ice cream vans as well.
0: And some of those floats are wonderful, aren't they? When you see them going through the village.
1: Yeah, you think about it. It's for the scouts and guys put a lot of effort into this, and this is all the kids' work. They all do it themselves, so they look absolutely amazing, and it's a good day for them.
0: And we've got the Midnight Hobos on tonight from what 4:30.
1: From 4 o'clock, they'll
0: four
1: be
0: o'clock.
1: On till 5:30. Yeah.
2: Well, I want you to rest up because aren't you going to the Thorny Ex Servicemen's Club's Country Music Festival tonight?
1: Yeah, I've got to be there for about 7:30. We start at 8 o'clock. we've got a 2-hour set before the football.
2: I know. You're going to say Stevie Daniels and the Wranglers that you're going to be part of. That's part of our gig guide later. So good luck with that because it's a big event going on in Thorny today as well, isn't it?
1: Yes, it should be a good country.
0: Okay, don't drink too much.
1: Lots of good acts.
2: Yeah,
0: don't drink too much before you go.
1: No, I won't do. I've got to make Steve stop buying it.
0: All right, cheers, mate.
2: Have a good afternoon.
1: Take care, guys.
0: See you, bye-bye.
2: Bye-bye.
0: That's the Warrington Carnival. If you go into the village, park up outside the route of the thing, you'll see it at 1:30.

0: That's Men at Work Down Under, 25 past 12. Very good afternoon. This is your local station, PCRFM, playing the greatest songs of all time. It's Saturday with Keith and Claire, and around this time, we tell you that we're going to be giving you the gig guide in 5 minutes' time. We already know the Midnight Hobos are on in Werrington tonight.
1: Yes.
0: And that Stevie and the Wranglers are in Thorney.
1: Yes.
0: But we've got a whole list of stuff.
1: Yeah, there's an awful lot going on in Yaxley and other places for Armed Forces Day. So there's big things, and there's a big Portuguese festival going on at Charters, and a sausage and cider festival as well going on, and all with live music, and we'll be telling you all about it very shortly.
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0: New Pink. It's PCRFM. It's Saturday with Keith and Claire. And if you're looking for live music, we're going to tell you the list of what we know about today and tomorrow. And it's fair to say there's football's on this evening. Where possible, we've been told that there's an act on and then the England game. But who knows? Most pubs, I would have thought, will be showing something to do with the England game.
1: Yes, so we're going to take a deep breath and here we go. We're going to start off at Fletton Club. Now, they've got Mighty Mouth Karaoke this, tonight with a full stage setup, and that's going to be followed by the England game.
0: OK, the Boulevard Club has Kitchen Disco Band tonight.
1: The New Crown in Whittlesea has 2012.
0: Over at the Yard of Owl, they've got DJ Sam, followed by the football.
1: At the Tipsy Cow, they've got Dan Jude. He's on early, followed by the football.
0: Girl Gone Rocking as at the Burley.
1: At the Woolpack in Stangrand, it's River City Hustle.
0: The Bluebell Inn in Waplote, St Catherine's, got their Sausage and Cider Festival. How exciting. And for the entertainment, musically, they've got the Expletives from 8 p.m. That's the Waplode St Catherine's Sausage and Cider Festival.
1: Now, the Shed Tap Room and Deli from 1 o'clock today, with aircon, we've been asked to state, has got Shake at the Shed, Northern Soul all day.
0: Bijou and Bridge Street have got the Swing Pins.
1: At the Broadway Club, you can see Mandy Willett.
0: Zebra Band UK are at the Crown on Lincoln Road.
1: At the Duck and Drake in Yaxley, that's the Shuttles.
0: Now, Charters have a Portuguese festival. Emmanuel Silva, Dar Skill, Bruno Dinis, Anna Katrina and DJ Pipoca are all at that Portuguese festival in Charters, presumably in the open air.
1: Yes, the Harrier at 4 o'clock this afternoon has Alfie Allen.
0: And the Ostrich Inn has from 2 p.m. groove spotting. And then the band from County Hell.
1: Now, Yaxley British Legion is holding an Armed Forces Day. It starts at lunchtime today. And they have music all for today from the Nightingales, Cecil Fare, George Eliot, Smoke and Mirrors and True 90s.
0: Now, we talked about it earlier on. There's a country festival taking place at Thorny Ex-Servicemen's Club from 3 p.m. this afternoon. On there in order, you've got the Whiskey Frogs, Charlie Slater, Lee Klingon and the aforementioned Stevie Daniels and the Wranglers.
1: Now, the Cock Inn has its Cock Inn Festival from midday today, and they have Palmer Ukulele Band, Rhythm Junction and 23 Reasons.
0: Over the other side of Werrington at the Crab and Winkle, you can see Eskimo Joe at 7 o'clock, followed by the football.
1: Now, before their performance at Werrington Carnival, you can catch Midnight Hobos at St Mary's Church in Whittlesea.
0: The Brewery Tap has the Get Down with our own Eddie Nash.
1: At the Parkway Club, you can see Sophia and the Peaky Blinders.
0: A Bottle of Rock are at the Three Horseshoes in Werrington.
1: The Golden Pheasant in Eton has Mostly Harmless.
0: And Kickback are at the Bluebell in Werrington.
1: Well, now we move to Sunday and the entertainment continues. At the Ostrich, they're continuing. 2.30 tomorrow afternoon, there's the Honey Badgers. And then 5.30 tomorrow afternoon, they've got the Cobras.
0: The Lime Tree in Paston has an open mic night from 7 p.m.
1: The Shed Tap Room and Deli at 3:30 has Jimmy and Anna.
0: You see Joe Drury at the Boulevard Club.
1: The Bluebell in Werrington at 4 o'clock has On the Road.
0: The Bluebell Inn in Dogsthorpe from 2 p.m. features Eskimo Joe.
1: Now, Charters Portuguese Festival, which includes music, Portuguese food and everything, has day two on Sunday at Charters, and they've got Ronaldo Souza and Roberto Carlos.
0: And finally, at the Burley from 3 p.m. you can see the brilliant Squadron. That's it, we've run out of music and it's time to play more. What a gig guide, eh? It's all 'cause of the football, you know. Come on, England.

0: 17 minutes to one. Football tonight, England, eh?
1: Am I right in thinking we're going to go through anyway, though?
0: Yes, we are.
1: Because of all of the way that
0: it works.
1: But
0: it's important. I think it's important to win the thing because you get easier ties coming into the knockout thing.
1: Well, so, I mean, we couldn't even beat Ghana. I mean, let's not hold our
0: breath. Well, they did park the bus, rather, didn't they?
1: Yes.
0: I mean, there were 11 men on the goal line almost.
1: Yes, but it was, you know, it wasn't great, though.
0: Well,
1: was
0: it wasn't, but, you know, we're at the top. And we should. The time to criticise and pull a wrinkly nose at me is when we don't beat Panama.
1: Yes. I mean, I just feel a little bit that. I don't know, all the hype and everything, get on with it, get playing and what have you, that I would like to see them.
0: That's the plague of the English, isn't it? Still, could be worse, you could be Scottish, couldn't you?
1: I know, and I think the Tartan Army are having a good time over there, but maybe the Scottish aren't.
0: No.

0: Jesse J on PCR. And that's it from us. Craig Bundy's sitting in the wings waiting to entertain you throughout the afternoon. Looking forward to that.
1: And we'll be back next week. And next week we'll be joined by Pep, because it's Pep Week next week. And he'll be telling us all about that being about town.
0: Bye.
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8: First of all, a lot of people in the Peterborough area have benefited very much from the work that Princefield do and from your involvement in all the community projects. But why do Princefield do this?
9: 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So we're a family-owned business. We're a head office based in Peterborough. We have other offices around the east of England, but a head office being based in Peterborough, we tend to focus a lot of our community work in the Peterborough area. As a family business, we've always wanted to give back. That's what we concentrate on doing.
8: 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How did that come about in the first place?
9: 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The good thing is that we've been able to do an awful lot to help because, one, we can raise the funds for this local group. 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And we've also actually travelled out to Poland and Ukraine, taking these goods in our vehicles. And we've done that 3 or 4 times now.
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2: From the Sky News Centre at 1, there are questions about the humanitarian response to the earthquakes in Venezuela as rescuers work to find survivors before a crucial window closes. More than 50,000 people are still missing, but some of the international help promised is yet to be seen. Matt Hasdell's from a UK-based search and rescue charity. He's trying to get rescuers, a search dog and equipment out there, but he's stuck at Madrid airport.
3: It's really, really sad scenes of people with their jeans or pouring through the rubble with bare hands. We can bring our specialist equipment and our expertise to be able to coordinate that operation and hopefully help save some lives. Because at the end of the day, that is our priority, to get people out of that rubble and, you know, we're saving as many lives as possible.
2: A recent ceasefire between the US and Iran is being seriously tested after Washington launched strikes on Iranian missile sites. The US says it's in response to Tehran's attack on a commercial ship in the Strait of Hormuz. An amber weather warning for extreme heat has been extended for parts of England. It covers London and southeast England, East Anglia and parts of the East Midlands until 9 a.m. tomorrow. The King's offered his warmest good wishes as he opened the seventh session of Scottish Parliament. MSPs and dignitaries gathered in the Holyrood Chamber alongside Charles and the Queen this morning. The monarch has addressed everyone there.
4: Let us continue to show by example debate can be carried out with respect. Disagreement is possible while honouring one another's dignity, and it is recognised that all those engaged in public service are seeking the same end, the good of the society we serve.
2: First Minister John Swinney's responded to the King's address, calling for cooperation amongst the Scottish people. Armed Forces Day celebrations are underway to honour the contribution of veterans, serving personnel and cadets. More than 200 events are taking place across the country. And Scotland have been given a 0.05% chance of making the World Cup knockout stages. They're currently 10th in the rankings of third-place teams and need to be in the top eight to progress. And that's the latest.
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7: Alive! 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

Howdy doody, how are you today? Welcome to the Craig Bunday Show. Guess what we're doing today? It's one of our 5 minute specials. Don't worry, that doesn't mean that we're on the show, we're on the air for 5 minutes. We're on the air for ages. We'll tell you all about it after this. Arcade Fire, everything now.

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1: Well, hello there, and welcome to a special edition of the Craig Bundy Show! It's another one of those five-minuters, everybody. We do this occasionally where we select some songs that are over 5 minutes long and we pay tribute to them because they're the unsung heroes of music. You don't always hear them on the radio. Well, today, you will! Yeah, we've picked some of our faves like we did last time. We've got a massive, vast array of these five-minute songs and music. You don't always hear them on the radio. Well, today, you will! Yeah, we've picked some of our faves like we did last time. We've got a massive, vast

But if you've come to say, blimey Charlie, what a belter, you don't hear that on the radio every day, then you've come to the right place, rock-a-dock-a-doodle everybody. And show us some love as well. If you like the songs or you can think of a song that's over 5 minutes long that you think maybe you should play in another show, then get in touch. 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But generally, just stay here and listen to some of these lovely tunes. We're going to continue with a lovely track from Chris Rea. Enjoy.

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Electric Sheep Inc. and The Queen's Nose, another 5-minute classic. We're going all over the place. That's the thing about 5-minute songs. They're not just one genre, but they're blummin' ace. And if you've got one hiding, lurking in your conscience, then let it... Conscience. Let it out. Let us know. Here's another 5-minute song. We've got a much longer song. After this, this is Christine and the Queens. Tears Can Be So Soft. But after this, we've got a 9-minute song. Can you guess who it's from? I won't give you a clue. It's on after this.

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Peter Gabriel from 1993 and Steam. That's a over five minute song. It's coming in at 5 minutes 57 seconds. So that's definitely one for our 5 minute show. You are listening to a 5 minute special with me, Craig Bundy, on the Craig Bundy Show. And here's another 5 minute It's actually a 6 minute It's 2 minutes to midnight. Well, it's not. It's 6 minutes to the top of the hour, but you know what I mean. It's 2 minutes to midnight. It's by Iron Maiden. Let's rock!

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2: From the Sky News Centre at 2, families of loved ones stuck under rubble in Venezuela are searching for their own relatives days after two devastating earthquakes. Authorities have blocked access to the hardest hit area, saying the chaos and traffic was hampering rescue efforts. There are concerns about a lack of international support on the ground. Here's Defence Secretary Dan Jarvis.
3: My heart goes out to all of those who've been affected by this terrible incident in Venezuela. I know that we have deployed a search and rescue crew. I'm very grateful to the RAF for the support that they have given in terms of being able to do that.
2: A body's been found in the search for a 15-year-old boy who went missing in a Hampshire lake. The teenager was last seen in the water at Testwood Lakes near Totton on Wednesday. His family has been informed. An amber heat warning for the southeast of England has been extended after 3 days of record-breaking June temperatures. The Met Office says the extension will last until 9 tomorrow morning. The Prince and Princess of Wales have praised the country's servicemen and women as they commemorated Armed Forces Day. A post on their social media account reads, "Honouring service and sacrifice." To sport, and top tennis players have started limiting and timing media appearances ahead of Wimbledon, which is starting on Monday. They argue they deserve a bigger share of revenues, even though prize money at the Grand Slams increased by 20%. World number one Aryna Sabalenka says they need to make their voices heard.
4: We do it for the tour. We don't do it for ourselves. We do it for the rest of the players who's really suffering to even hire a coach, and you know, it's not an easy life for players who is like lower in the ranking. So we do it for them, and I really hope that the crowd, and I'm more than sure that crowd understand us.
2: And England's cricketers have wobbled on day three of the deciding test against New Zealand. They are on 318 for six, trailing by 120 runs. And that's the latest. I'm Victoria Lawrence.
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Louis Gordon, See You in the Morning, taken from Goodbye Walnut Road, which was a strange sort of a release that came out in 2008. I think you can get it on bootleg. If you don't know who Louis Gordon is, go and find him because he is absolutely blooming awesome. Right, we are celebrating songs that are over 5 minutes long. That was an over 5 minutes long song. Simple Minds, Let the Day Begin, that which opened up the hour, that's over 5 minutes. And this, by The Police. This from Ghost in the Machine from, I can't remember what year it was, but this is Demolition Man. Enjoy!

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George Michael, Jesus to a Child, one of our beautiful five-minute songs. We've got some beautiful songs, we've got some fast songs, we've got some slow songs, but one thing they've all got in common here on the Craig Bundy Show this week, they're all over 5 minutes long. This one is from The Shape of Things, from John Fox and the Maths. This is the grayed out mix of Interplay. This is just lovely. Enjoy.

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There's the boys, Oasis, the boys from Manchester. We're the song that a lot of their songs are over 5 minutes long. That is, some might say, guess what, from 1995. And guess what, too? It's over 5 minutes long. As is this one, Nana Cherry, a version of Buffalo Stance.

0: Dead.
1: Robbie Williams and No Regrets. Right, are we having a power hour? You're asking yourself. Well, yeah, of course we are. It's a Craig Bunday show. We've got to have a power hour. But it will be filled with five-minute wonders. Taking us up to the top of the hour, and then the power hour, is David Bowie. Enjoy.

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2: From the Sky News Centre at 3, Defence Secretary Dan Jarvis says he's going to look straight away at whether the government can help a UK-based search and rescue team get to Venezuela. A group from Servon International, including a sniffer dog, are stranded at an airport in Madrid with their specialist equipment. They say commercial flights won't take them. Matt Hasdell from the charity says they are desperately trying to get there.
3: It looks pretty tough. It looks like they're having a lot of challenges coordinating the search operation, and obviously what we're going to hopefully bring to the table and why we're so keen to get out there as quickly as possible is we've got specialist search equipment, search dog, which will probably do the job of an entire search team on its own.
2: More than 900 people are known to have been killed, with 55,000 reported missing. Elsewhere, police searching for a teenager in open water near Southampton have found a body. The 15-year-old boy was last seen in Testwood Lakes on Wednesday during record-breaking temperatures. An amber weather warning for extreme heat has been extended for parts of England. It covers London and southeastern England, East Anglia and parts of the East Midlands until 9 tomorrow morning. Two 17-year-old boys from Cardiff have been arrested in Thailand. South Wales police say they are looking into the circumstances of the teenager's trip. The Foreign Office is in contact with Thai authorities. The King has offered his warmest good wishes as he opened the seventh session of Scottish Parliament. MSPs and dignitaries gathered alongside Charles and the Queen.
4: Let us continue to show by example debate can be carried out with respect. Disagreement is possible while honouring one another's dignity. And it is recognised that all those engaged in public service are seeking the same end, the good of the society we serve.
2: In sport, American Madison Keys has won the Eastbourne Open tennis title for the third time. She beat Tatiana Maria in straight sets for her first tournament win of the season. She's now won 11 career titles. That's the latest. I'm Victoria Lawrence.
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5: 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You're amazing.
6: 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We've got Taylor and Tom. I know they're under 5 minutes, but everything else is 5 minutes long or more. 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
8: Chaka Khan. Chaka Khan. 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Let me...

An absolute disco belter finishing off our 5 minute special. We haven't been on for 5 minutes. We've been playing songs that are over 5 minutes long. There is an edited radio version of Casey and the Sunshine Band, that's the way I like it, but that is the big filler version. So I hope you've enjoyed the show. I hope you enjoyed the tracks. And if you think of anything that's over 5 minutes long and you want us to play, get in touch. Stay tuned on this station because there's a brilliant show coming up straight after me, and I'll see you with a normal show next week. Bye-bye now.

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2: From the Sky News Centre at 4, Venezuela's acting president says 10 more countries are joining rescue efforts in the frantic search for survivors from Wednesday's earthquakes. The back-to-back tremors are known to have killed more than 900 people. 55,000 are reported missing. British national Dom Bennett describes his experiences.
3: I was in a small beach town. As the earthquake hit, one of my friends was in the water. I went in to try and rescue them. We nearly both ended up dead. The earthquake caused the tide to retreat, and then a lot of large waves kind of came over the top of us, so it was quite traumatic.
2: Police searching for a teenager who went missing after swimming in a lake near Southampton have found a body. A 22-year-old has also died after getting into difficulty in a river in Shrewsbury. After 3 days of record-breaking June temperatures, the Met Office has extended an amber heat warning. It'll affect the southeast of England and is in place until 9 tomorrow morning. Irianna lives in temporary accommodation in London. She suffers from Graves' disease, which means she's already prone to overheating.
4: It's all night 30.1, something like that, all these days. Heat produces much more hormones, which can even kill me because overactive thyroid is like autoimmune. My body attack myself.
2: The Home Secretary is setting out plans to speed up the introduction of new legal routes for refugees to come into the UK. Shabana Mahmood says she'll also be closing loopholes that have been abused. Sport: England's cricketers have been bowled out for 354 in the third test at Trent Bridge, a first innings deficit of 84. Batting again a short time ago, New Zealand were 6-1 with Jofra Archer taking the early wicket, and Emma Raducanu's cut short her practice session at Wimbledon just days before the championship starts. She took to a court in SW19 with strapping on her right ankle. That's the latest. I'm Victoria Lawrence.
0: 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And now, another 60 minutes of the greatest songs of all time for Peterborough. 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

0: Pet Shop Boys. It's a scene at the Retro Radio Show. Hello there. How are you doing?
1: My name is Andy Henley.
0: And for the next 2 hours, it's all about the music. It is the Retro Radio Show. It is your weekly trip down that lane of memory. Oh yes, every week here at the Retro Radio Show, we really bang out the hits. Got a couple of 12 inches coming up today. Looking forward to the 12 inch version of Rochford's Cuddly Toy. That's just minutes away. Adding a couple more songs to our Retro Radio Show mixtape. Yes, we are still putting together that mixtape. It's got a Lost TV theme tune, which I'm really excited. And we head back to school with the School Days Challenge. That's coming up a little bit later on this hour. And today, we are on the subject of history. Ooh. So, keep listening over the course of the next couple of hours from a time when Enid Blyton would be giving us lots of adventure series. Do you remember the Famous Five? Do you remember the Secret Seven? And do you remember Mr. Pinkwhistle? Anyway, those are the sort of memories we love on the Retro Radio Show. Don't forget to check out our website, which is retroradioshow.co.uk. Thin Lizzy.

Roachford, Andrew Roachford, actually. Let's give him his full name. In fact, let's give him his full title. Andrew Roachford, MBE. 12-inch version of Cuddly Toy from the start of the 90s. And before that, heading back to the 70s, the boys are back in town. Thin Lizzy at the Retro Radio Show. Thank you for listening today. I'm Andy Henley at the home of the hits. From a time when Scooby-Doo would talk about Scooby snacks in a most innocent way, of course. And in fact, actually, three channels on our TV, and during the day there was nothing on for hours except for the test car. Do you remember the test car? Oh yes. And the music, of course, which went with the test car. And now our Lost TV theme tune, which is coming up in the next hour. It is a programme which was on back in the 1970s, and it was all about trains. That's all coming up very soon, but right now, let's head back to the 80s and a song which reached the top spot for Midge Ure, If I Was, from 1985. It's the Retro Radio Show.

0: It's the Retro Radio Show on PCRFM. I'm Andy Henley. We're looking for your retro recalls, things that you remember from years ago, which aren't around these days. Let us know. You can email through the website retroradioshow.co.uk.
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And whatever it is you think you should go on the Retro Radio Show mixtape, why not get your suggestion through to us? We could be playing your choice very soon on a future Retro Radio Show. What would you stick on a 1980s mixtape? Definitely some Duran Duran somewhere, and hopefully Planet Earth. I'm Andy Henley at the Home of the Hits, getting ready for the Score Days Challenge. That's coming up very soon. But before that, let's head back to the 70s with the late, great David Soul, Silver Lady.

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Time. It's a retro radio show, Zig Zig Sputnik, Love Missile, F-111, and before that, Silver Lady, David Soul. Who was he in Starsky and Hutch? He was Ken Hutchinson, of course. David Soul on the retro radio show. I'm Andy Henley at the home of the hits, getting ready for today's Score Days Challenge. It's history today, that's on the way very soon. From the time maybe you were cycling to school on your chopper bike or your grifter, or maybe a day off from school you'll be building a go-kart out of old prams and maybe a shopping trolley possibly, or some odd wood. Okay, we're getting ready for the Score Days Challenge. It's on the way after this from the beloved This Is Sweet Harmony at the Retro Radio Show.

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0: 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Yes, every week, a different subject. Hopefully something you may have learned at school, but maybe over the years, because you've not had to use it on recalls. It's there in the back of your head, but what's the answer? It's going to take a few seconds to get the answer, isn't it? And today we're on the subject of history. Get it right, and you get yourself a merit or a house point. Get it wrong, could be lines. We were thinking the cane, but no, can't do that. Can't do that these days. Hated it back in those days. So on the subject of history today, in which city was JFK assassinated in 1963? What was the city where JFK was assassinated? Keep your answers to yourself because we've got them coming up very soon on the Retro Radio Show.
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0: 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It's the 1910 Fruit Gum Company.

0: It's the Retro Radio Show on PCR FM. I'm Andy Henley. We're looking for your retro recalls, things that you remember from years ago, which aren't around these days. Let us know. You can email through the website retroradioshow.co.uk.
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0: Stranglers and Babylon Zoo still to come this hour. Lost TV theme tune in the next hour. Adding another song to our Retro Radio Show mixtape. Oh, and another 12-inch coming up in the next hour as well. But before that, time to dish out the house points. Hopefully you got this one right on our School Days Challenge, where we tackled the subject of history today. And I want to know, in which city was JFK assassinated in 1963? Apparently on the same day or the day before Doctor Who was premiered on the TV. Answer I was looking for was Dallas, Texas. Dallas, Texas. Did you get it right? Hopefully you did. If you did, reward yourself. Put your hand up. There you go. I'm handing you now a merit and a house point. Got it wrong? Try harder next time when the Retro Radio Show returns with the School Days Challenge.
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3: From the Sky News Centre at 5, the King and Queen have posted a message to the people of Venezuela saying they are deeply saddened by the earthquakes and loss of life. More than 900 people are known to have been killed in the back-to-back tremors, while tens of thousands are missing. Cynthia DeSantis is the founder of a British charity supporting free healthcare for Venezuelans. She feels the international response has been quite sluggish.
4: The system to receive humanitarian support is not there. And that's one of the problems that we have, that it's not easy for the government and for the rescue teams on the ground to actually be able to receive, to accept that support.
3: A teenager and two men have died after getting into difficulty swimming in open water. It brings the total number of drownings in England and Wales during the recent heatwave to 5. Passengers heading to 2 major airports are being urged to check their flight status. Thunderstorms have led to delays and some cancellations at Heathrow and Gatwick. South Wales police are investigating how two 17-year-old boys from Cardiff came to be arrested during a trip to Thailand. The Foreign Office says it's in contact with authorities there. The Defence Secretary says real progress has been made this week on the long-delayed defence investment plan for the armed forces. But Dan Jarvis admits work with the government is ongoing. He says he's confident he'll get the best deal possible for the military.
5: I'm working incredibly hard to make sure that we get the right mix of resource and capabilities. I want to get that right. I need to be able to look people in the eye, and people that I know in the armed forces that I see on a very regular basis, that we've done right by them and right by defence.
3: The document's due to be published before the NATO summit in 10 days. And sport, Britain's George Russell will be on pole position for tomorrow's Formula One Austrian Grand Prix in a Mercedes. Ferrari's Charles Leclerc is also on the front row. And that's the latest. I'm Victoria Lawrence.
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The Osmonds gave us the original version in the 1970s. Boyzone covered it and made it a hit all over again. Love me for a reason, and let that reason be love. Thank you for listening. This is the Retro Radio Show. I'm Andy Hendy. If you've just switched this program on, where have you been? I've been here playing these groovy tunes for a whole hour, and hopefully you've been listening and enjoying them. If you've missed any of the show, do not panic, because you can go and listen to the show again, or maybe for the first time, just by heading down to our website, which is retroradioshow.co.uk. Just hit the button where it says listen again, and you can hear the show as many times as you want, from start through to finish. So we always love your memories on the Retro Radio Show. Do you remember Party Lines? So the Party Lines, for those who do not know what a party line is, on a landline phone, you could pick up the phone and you could actually hear the person over the road or next door, because they shared the same phone line as you. Early little bit of earwig in there. And of course, those are the days when you had good night stories. Yes, Johnny Morris and Bernard Cribbins reading you a story after 6 o'clock on the phone. And you remember dial a disc? Don't need to do that now. All you need to do is just turn the Retro Radio Show on, and there's stacks of discs and vinyl. 12-inch mix now, Sonia, Never Stop Me From Loving You. And then we head back to the 60s with Len Barry.

Ben Barry, 1, 2, 3, from 1965. You never stopped me from loving you before that. We played you the extra long 12-inch version of Sonia's hit there from the 80s. I'm Andy Henley at the Retro Radio Show. You know, I'm really looking forward to playing today's Lost TV theme tune. So much so, I'm actually going to bring it forward and give it a play in the next 5 minutes or so. Because I have the power. It's a programme about a train. That's all I'm going to say. And no, it's not Thomas the Tank Engine. Although we must do that one somewhere. So do you remember, back in the day, you could drink your Ovaltine, you could also get Ovaltine chocolate bars as well. And do you remember when Starbursts were called Opal Fruits and Snickers were called Marathons? Those are the sort of memories we love on the Retro Radio Show. If you've got memories to share, then please do so via our website, retroradioshow.co.uk. Bangles, Walk Like an Egyptian, Lost TV theme tune next.

0: from their album Different Lights. I had a crush many years ago on Susanna Hoffs, especially singing that song. Walk Like an Egyptian at the Retro Radio Show. I'm Andy Henley at the Home of the Hits. Coming up very soon, another song we're going to be adding to our mixtape. But right now, it's time to turn the telly on.
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0: And we're heading back to the 70s now for a programme which ran for two series, following the adventures of the Carter family as they struggled to reopen and run the old Flockton to Lane End branch railway. Now, this programme was filmed

by Southern TV. Do you remember Southern TV? And it made stars of people like Peter Duncan, who would later go on to present Blue Peter, and Gwyneth Strong, who ended up being Cassandra on Only Fools and Horses. So we are heading back to 1977, 1978, and the Flockton Flyer at the Retro Radio Show.

0: It's the Retro Radio Show on PCRFM. I'm Andy Henley. We're looking for your retro recalls, things that you remember from years ago, which aren't around these days. Let us know. 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

Now, I don't quite know what sort of mixtape we would have been putting together back in the day with that song on it. Possibly a 70s one or a novelty one, maybe. Or maybe a mixtape you want to just put together for somebody you want to dump. Possibly. I don't know. But Chirpy Chirpy Cheep Cheep was the song we just played there. Hope you enjoyed that on the Retro Radio Show. If there's a song you think we should be adding to the Ultimate Retro Radio Show mixtape, maybe a C60 or a C90, something which you would have put on your car stereo back in the day, or maybe you 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
1: Vandals broke into the Blue Peter Garden and caused rather a lot of damage. And one really cruel thing they did was to pour fuel oil into the fish pond. Well, we've drained the pond and we've rescued some of the fish, but a few of them have died and the oil itself has caused a lot of damage.
2: The vandals then broke our lovely ornamental urn given to us by Mr. Taylor from Barnet. They then smashed up our sundial and then callously threw it into the pond.
1: And if that wasn't enough, they then trampled on the bedding plants as well. Well, we hope to repair the damage, and we may even be able to repair the ornamental urn. But it's very sad to think that a few people take such pleasure from harming their fellow human beings and from hurting animals as well.
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Actually, speaking about every morning, do you remember when you could turn the TV on every morning? You'd be seeing programs like Supermarket Sweep with Del Winton. Oh, and if it was a good quiz, then there's plenty of quizzes. Golden Shot, do you remember Golden Shot? And do you remember Going for Gold and Blockbusters? 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I'm Andy Henley at the home of the hits, and let's head back to the 80s now with something huge from Tears for Fears. Everybody wants to rule the world. 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

Maybe you listen to that back in the day whilst you're driving your TR7 or your Capri, your Vauxhall Viva. 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

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Hope you've enjoyed our memories today. Flockton Flyer, our Lost TV theme tune. Enjoy that. Sonia and Rocheford for our 12 inches. We added a couple of mixtape songs as well. If you've got a song you think should go on the Ultimate Retro Radio Show mixtape, please get your suggestion through to us via our website, which is retroradioshow.co.uk. As always, we can't make this show without you. Thank you very much indeed for persevering with our little trip down memory lane. But right now, it's time to get into our TARDIS and head back to the 21st century. Back to reality. But fear not, because, hey, if you're around next week, we've got another Retro Radio Show, more memories, and I'd love you to be a part of it. So please come back, all right? Whatever you do, stay safe, stay groovy, and of course, don't forget to stay retro. I'm Andy Henley at the Home of the Hits. Where it feels like heaven with

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2: From the Sky News Centre at 6. A police officer who had her nose broken in an assault at Manchester Airport says she's frustrated the incident, questioned whether women should do the job. PC Lydia Ward was attacked by Mohamed Fahir Amaz almost 2 years ago. Yesterday, the 21-year-old from Rochdale was jailed for 3.5 years at Liverpool Crown Court. The attack went viral and the officer says the comments on social media were upsetting.
3: Nothing prepares you for being punched in the face. Also, with him holding a mobile phone, so being punched in the face with an object, the shock, the fear, the videos of me had made those comments come to the forefront of should women be police officers, which was upsetting to me.
2: Defence Secretary Dan Jarvis says he's going to look straight away at whether the government can help a UK-based search and rescue team get to Venezuela. A group from Servon International are stranded at an airport in Madrid. A body's been found in the search for a 15-year-old boy last seen in a lake in Hampshire. At least three other people have died in water-related incidents during the recent record-breaking heat wave. An amber weather warning for extreme heat has been extended for those in central and eastern parts of England. It's in place until 9 o'clock tomorrow morning. In sport, England fans are flooding into New York for tonight's World Cup game with Panama, but the team are missing the injured Reece James. Some supporters are still worried about a curse put on Captain Harry Kane by a Ghanaian witch doctor before the last match.
4: Reece James being injured today, who didn't think that was going to happen? Is Thomas Tuchel the only person that didn't think that was going to happen?
5: He should have brought Trent. I don't know what he's going to do, who's going to put right back now, but get Gordon out, Rashford start.
6: They need to show up, man. Hopefully that witch doctor has cleared the curse.
2: And Emma Raducanu has cut short her practice session at Wimbledon just days before the championship starts. She took to a court with strapping on her right ankle and lower leg. That's the latest. I'm Victoria.
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hello, welcome along to another edition of Acceptable 80s. This is Paul Baker. Gary Newman and Cars kicks it all off for you today. Released in September of 1979, still hanging around in the top 10 in January and February of 1980. Also re-released in 1987, so that is not today's red herring. The red herring you're listening out for between now and the end of the show is one song that does not belong in the 1980s. It could be from the 60s, 70s, 90s or noughties, but it just was never a hit in the decade that taste forgot. And when you're mentioning about taste and forgetting about it, one name springs to mind. Here comes Prince.

0: kiss.
1: He's going to injure himself if he carries on like that. Prince from 1986 got as high as number 6 in the UK Top 40. Don't forget, you're listening out for The Red Herring, a song that does not belong in the 1980s. Could it be this one?

Well done if you got that then. From 1995, the Rembrandts, I'll Be There For You, from the theme from Friends. Got to the top 10 twice, actually. In September of 1995, it got to number 3. And in May of 1997, it reached number 5 again. That is today's Red Herring. So it's non-stop 80s classics all the way now. Now, in the 80s, there are a lot of pop rivalries. You couldn't like Michael Jackson and Prince at the same time. You couldn't like Spandau Ballet. And you couldn't like Duran Duran at the same time either. Now, in 1988, two teen pop princesses from the USA emerged. And you couldn't like both of them. Gonna play them back to back for you right now. Tiffany versus Debbie Gibson. It's Debbie Gibson up first for you right now.

0: So in the late 80s, the pop rivalry between Debbie Gibson and Tiffany was well documented. Both massive, massive stars in the USA, both having multiple number ones. Despite the rivalry, though, they are actually best of friends in real life, even to this very day. Recently, they starred in a low-budget horror film together, basically taking the mickey out of their pop careers. Coming soon to a dump bin near you. Right, let's have a look at the stats then for the UK charts for Debbie Gibson and Tiffany. Debbie Gibson had 7 UK top 40 hits, but her highest chart position was only number 7, which was Shake Your Love, back in January of 1988. The follow-up to that was the song you heard, Only in My Dreams, that got to number 11 in March of 1988. And Tiffany only had 4 UK top 40 hits, but she did have a number one track with that song, I Think We're Alone Now, in January of 1988. The follow-up was Could Have Been. That got to number 4. I Saw Him Standing There, which was a cover of the Beatles' I Saw Her Standing There. That got to number 8 in June of 1988. And Radio Romance got to number 13 in November of 1988. Who won the war? I'll let you decide. We've got more acceptable 80s coming up for you on your favourite radio station.
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It was the title track from her debut album, Paula Abdul and Forever Your Girl. And it got to number 24 in the UK charts back in June of 1989. It was the follow-up to the top 10 smash, Straight Up. Let's go all power ballady now, shall we? REO Speedwagon from 1981.

back-to-back tracks on today's Acceptable 80s, REO Speedwagon and Keep On Loving You got to number 7 back in April of 1981, and John Cougar with Jack and Diane. That was a hit in 1982 in the UK, only got to number 26, not the biggest hit in the world ever, but still a pretty good tune. You're listening to Acceptable 80s, here's Dead or Alive, You Spin Me Round Like a Record. Yeah.

massive, massive number one from 1985, Dead or Alive. You spin me round like a record, baby. Right round, round, round, and all of that malarkey. To give it its full name. A remix version got to number 23 in 2003, and it was reissued in 2006, where it got to number 5 after the appearance on Celebrity Big Brother in the UK. Nothing to be proud of. Let's continue those 80s classics and take you way, way, way back in time right now. October of 1980, to be precise. OMD, or Orchestral Maneuvers in the Dark, to give them their full name. Got to number 8 with this. It's Enola Gay on today's Acceptable 80s.

0: Coming up in the last section of today's Acceptable 80s, as always, we will finish off the show with a 12-inch rewind. And I can reveal right now that it is a Phil Collins classic coming up for you at the end of today's show. A 7-minute epic. That's the 12-inch rewind coming up for you at the end of the show today in around about 20 minutes or so from now. Still got loads more classic 80s tracks. Acceptable 80s will continue on your favourite radio station right after this.
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It was one of only two UK hits for Starship in the 80s. 1985, they had We Built This City, got to number 12 in the UK. But by far their biggest UK hit, Nothing's Gonna Stop Us Now. Taken from the movie Mannequin back in 1987. Incidentally, on a side note, hopefully in the future we're going to try and put together a movie special of Acceptable 80s. So if there's a track you'd like from your favourite movie of the 1980s, get in touch with me. The email address is studio@djpaulbaker.co.uk. If there's a specific 80s movie song that you'd like featured in our movie special show that I'm hoping to put together very soon, get in touch with me. The email address again, studio@djpaulbaker.co.uk. Right, back to 1982. Here's The Clash. Don't.

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2: In Excess and Need You Tonight. Before that, The Clash, Should I Stay or Should I Go? That was number 15 hit back in 1982. Got to number one back in the 90s when it was re-released after its appearance in a jeans commercial. And here we go. It's time for the end of the show song. It's the 12-inch Rewind. This track was originally a hit for Phil Collins back in January of 1981, where it got to number two. It was remixed in 1988, and it got to number four. It re-emerged in the charts in 2007 after a dairy milk commercial in the UK and got to number 14 again. We're going to take you back to 1988, though, and the extended 12-inch remix of In The Air Tonight from Phil Collins. Thank you very much indeed for listening to Acceptable 80s today, and I'll see you again very soon. Enjoy this. Bye-bye for now.

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2: From the Sky News Centre at 7. The earthquakes in Venezuela are now known to have killed more than 1,400 people. Well over 50,000 are missing after Wednesday's back-to-back tremors. Acting President Delcy Rodriguez says 10 more countries are joining rescue efforts in the frantic search for survivors. British teacher Dom Bennett describes his experiences.
3: I was in a small beach town. As the earthquake hit, one of my friends was in the water. I went in to try and rescue them. We nearly both ended up dead. The earthquake caused the tide to retreat, and then a lot of large waves kind of came over the top of us, so it was quite traumatic.
2: A man's been charged with the murder of a two-year-old girl in Surrey. Police were called to an address in Chertsey on Thursday. 31-year-old Kevin Kajin has been remanded in custody by Guildford magistrates. London Ambulance Service has recorded the busiest day in its history. Nearly 9,000 emergency calls were taken yesterday as the capital endured extreme heat. Two teenagers from Cardiff have been arrested in Thailand. South Wales Police say it has limited information. The Foreign Office is in contact with Thai authorities. Sport England will go top of Group L at the World Cup if they beat Panama tonight. They've automatically reached the knockout phase thanks largely to Spain beating Uruguay. But there's a major worry for Thomas Tuchel. His first choice for right back Reece James is out with a hamstring injury. The Chelsea defender's not expected to recover until much later in the tournament. The England boss insists he has options.
4: We would love to have Reece as a key player. We would love to have him available. He's not available. We will find solutions. That's what we do. It's a short period of time. It's a tournament. We will find solutions.
2: And New Zealand's cricketers have closed day three of the third test in Nottingham on 120 for three in their second innings. That means they lead England by 204 runs with seven wickets in hand. Ben Stokes' side were bowled out for 354. That's the latest. I'm Victoria Lawrence.
0: The Get Down with Eddie Nash on PCR FM.

Yeah, that's better, that's better. How you doing, everybody? You good? I'm just trying to get used to everything, that's good. Yes, we know it is hot, we are hot too. My name's Eddie Nash. I will giggle all the way through this live performance in our new studio, which I'm not allowed to say much about, to be honest. This is good, this is good. You know what we do? We're playing the best tunes this side and that side of the River Neen. And as usual, and always, we will start with a classic.

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1: Glory, glory, hallelujah. Glory for plugs one and two. But that glory's been denied by Cassids and Dookie eyes. People think they diss my person by stating I'm dark.

You are in tune to the Get Down. Saturday evening. Gonna be here till around 9 o'clock. So if you've got any requests, anything you want to share with the rest of this area, all you have to do is give us a call on 01733 273525. This is good.

Is that better, Richard? Can you hear me now? Can you hear me all the way there in Ireland? So if you want to get in touch, all you have to do is contact me on Facebook, Eddie Nash. Or you can still send a message on the app. Let's try that. Let's try the app. Come on, let's do that. Just want to say a quick thank you very much to Wayne for guiding me through the maze to get me into the building. They get down here till 9 o'clock.

Yeah, a bit of Buju Banton. Sending this out to Freena. I hope you well. Get better soon. I know this is your sort of style. So what's going to happen is I'm going to tell you where I'm going to be in the next month or so. But it's going to soon be July, won't it? That's my mum's birthday. I'll be doing some more birthdays, some catch-ups. Big shout out to Dee. I know this is probably one of her vibes.

This is Jeffro. You've been listening to Eddie Nash live on the radio station. They call her PCR FM. This is Jeffro. You've been listening to Eddie Nash live on the radio station. They call

goes out to my wife Faye, one of her favourite tunes of all time. If you like this vibe, you would have heard about the Envy events that's been happening in the cathedral. How good are they? We've got the date for the next one, which is the 17th, Saturday the 17th of October. So you best start saving up. Big shout to Nick T. And to Violet. Yeah, Violet, that's the name of the DJ, right? Thank you for joining me. This is PCR FM. Everything's so nice and new in here. Oh, I love it.

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1: Yes. Tony. And DJ Quick.
2: I couldn't wait to play this one tonight. Tony. What a tune. Saturday evening, relax. Enjoy the sun.

So that is Saturday, Saturday the 17th of October. Envy Classics in the Cathedral. I can't wait. The last one was fantastic. The one before that was fantastic. Keeping on that vibe for a bit. Bit of Ja Rule.

in a while doing the birthdays. All you have to do is send me a message on all the platforms. I'll see what I can do for you, okay? Saturday evening. This is the Get Down. Come on now.

DJ Zinc, Genius and Nikki, Emotions. I forgot DJ Zinc used to do this sort of stuff. This is cool, let me tell you.

I'll tell you what, I was lucky to get this tune. This is a tune! Proper disco shuffling tune. Diota. Yeah, Diota, that's what it's called. No, no, that's who it's by. It's called Whistle Bump. What a tune, yeah. In a while, I'm going to do some shout-outs, so make sure you're around for that. Coming up in about 15 minutes will be Tunes from the Front Room.

0: So it's England and Panama. And after the show, I'll be down the brewery tap. Doing the usual. The usual that I love. Is it me or does my voice sound really deep in here? God damn. Give me a scream. PCRFM.
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0: Thank you, Mr. James Brown. Let me do a bit of a shout out, okay? Because last Saturday, we did the Windrush event, celebrating Windrush Day being the 22nd of June. Ain't it funky. So what we had was we had music, we had food.
2: Ain't it funky.
0: Down at the Charters Bar. It was all day, family friendly event. Everybody that went, thank you very much. I just want to give a shout out to all the DJs as well. Darwin came with a bit of soca. That was good. That was real good. Thank you, man. He had his parents there as well, so he had to impress. Also, we had Peter G. Peter G, he loves his music. Got all his, he's got a lot of his music all on a vinyl, 7-inch vinyl. We love that, we love that. And also Terry Grant, thank you very much for being down there. That was really cool as well. God. And then the one and only Curtis Lamont, he was there too. Thank you, Curtis. We're going to try and do this every year.
2: Ain't it funky?
0: We're not going to try. We're just going to do it.
2: Ain't it funky?
0: Yeah, it's funky. Want to say happy birthday to A.D. Jones. Happy birthday, A.D. Also, a big shout out to Rob Harrison. Thank you very much for getting in touch. Good to hear from you, man. Also, a big shout out to Pep. Pep Cipriano from Peterborough Positive. That was a good event last week. I'm just trying to catch up, alright?

also got a major event I need you to know about that I'm lucky to be hosting. We've got the one and only award-winning Omar coming to Peterborough. He's on the tour in Peterborough. The Met Lounge is where he's going to be. I'll be hosting the event. That's on July the 24th. The tickets are still available, but do make sure that you get in touch about that, all right? Look at my socials and see what we can do. One, two, three, four. Yeah, there was a reason for me to do that. So that's why it gives me an excuse to play this version of one of my favourite tunes of all time. Like I say, that's Omar on the 24th, Friday the 24th of July. At the Met Lounge with myself, okay?

Lolita Holloway. Just love that. I love the mix as well, the 90s dance mix as well. I'll see if I can get that on at some point. Big shout out to Paul Hope. I meant it, Paul. Whatever you're after, you can have, son, all right. I tell you what, have the day off Monday. Go on.

Big shout to my friend Darwin. Darwin's ringing me live in the studio. It's almost like he doesn't know where I am. I don't know what's going on there, I tell you. After this one's going to be tunes from the front room, dedicated to my sister Joss, Liz, my mum, Dawn Hepburn. Now this is a great tune, come on.

0: Leon Thomas. You got to know, you got to get to know this guy. So straight after news, what we're going to do is tune from the front room. It's sponsored by Nanny Maggie. PCRFM, this is the Get Down, right through to 9 o'clock.
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3: From the Sky News Centre at 8, the number of people killed in the two earthquakes in Venezuela has now risen to 1,430. Tens of thousands are still missing. The US says it's sending additional military capabilities to assist with relief efforts. A female police officer who had her nose broken during an assault at Manchester Airport wants her attacker to say sorry. Lydia Ward says Mohamed Fahir Amaz punched her with a mobile phone in 2024 during an incident widely circulated on social media. Yesterday, the 21-year-old from Rochdale was sentenced to 3.5 years in prison. Miss Ward, who's now a sergeant, says she'd never been more frightened.
4: Even though I know I'm a police officer and I have been in situations where I felt frightened before, never as much as in that moment. I want him to understand how him doing that impacted my life, maybe for him to take some responsibility for what he's done, show some remorse.
3: A man has been charged with the murder of a 2-year-old girl who was found dead in a property in Surrey. Police were called to an address in Chertsey on Thursday after reports of safety concerns. After 3 days of record-breaking June temperatures, the Met Office has extended an amber heat warning. It'll affect the southeast of England and is in place until 9 tomorrow morning. To sport, and England supporters are confident Thomas Tuchel's side will finish top of Group L after tonight's game against Panama. They've begun the tournament with a win followed by a draw. These fans in New York believe they can continue their unbeaten run.
5: It's definitely going to be more interesting today now with that Ghana score.
6: I think this game they'll show that they're the best team in the group and hopefully score a few goals.
7: It's coming up, it's coming, football's coming up.
3: And the Prince and Princess of Wales have honoured the country's servicemen and women on Armed Forces Day. A post on their social media account read, "Honouring service and sacrifice." That's the latest. I'm Victoria Lawrence.
1: It's tunes for the front room with DJ Eddie Nash on PCR.

Yeah, Tunes from the Front Room. What a session, I love that. No more crying. Lord, I thank you. If you want to get in touch with me on Facebook, Eddie Nash. Instagram, Eddie Nash 99. All you have to do is send me a message on what you think should be Tunes for the Front Room, all right?

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2: Yeah, look over there. Ooh, damn. Hey, Chris. Is that Noel with a roller skate? Why you got roller skates on? We had a disco.

this is your groove, like it's mine. Soul Train is tomorrow between 1 and 4. With the one and only Skip. Hope you're doing well, Skip. Big shout out to Roland as well, Roland, and his administrator. Also, big shout to Karen and Dell. How you doing, Dell? Errol, David. Because tomorrow they're going to be at, well, some of them are definitely going to be at the Willow Cafe in the Queen's Park in Peterborough. I think it's around 1 o'clock or so. Pure groove soul session. Yeah, we bet. Want to say happy birthday to Keith Sivia. Happy birthday, sir. I miss your face, man. Also, Sam Walker, happy birthday. Bit of Blackbirds. You know, everybody that knows me know I'm going to be singing to this. Really loud in the studio. PCRFM. We do it fluid. August the 8th. You can pie with me at Charters all day. That's August the 8th on a Saturday, people. All day.

I just love this. I love this whole vibe. So like I say, on a Saturday the 8th, Saturday the 8th of August, that is, from about 2 p.m. all day, we're getting down with funk and stuff at the Charters Bar. It's family friendly, there's food, there's everything, okay? Come and lap up the atmosphere. Listen to Eddie Nash on PCR FM. Just for Riley. Hope it goes well for you, Riley, on

The weather is sweet, yeah. Want you to know your dancing feet.

Want to give a shout out to Lee Horsepool from the Horsepower Gym in Yaxley. We're all working hard there. We're all working hard there. My favourite gym in Yaxley, Horsepower Gym, Lee Horsepool.

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1: You must have known this was coming. Come on now. Turn the music up if you're in your garden, if you're in the car. Big shout to Suja, all right? Big shout to him.

Oh, this was such a classic back in the day, let me tell you. If you had this in your record box, you got everybody in the palm of your hands, let me tell you now. From the Ristos, that's for the date.

So August the 8th is going to be a big one. Family friendly, really, really cool. Loads of different types of music, bit of reggae, bit of jazz. Yeah, that's been ordered, some jazz. Bit of house music, soulful house music. Some tunes from the front room. A little bit of liquid drum and bass. Want to say happy birthday to Kaz O'Dane. Happy 60th to you. Also want to say happy anniversary, all right? Happy anniversary to David and Sarah Southall. That was such a... That's only a second anniversary. That has flown by. That was an amazing date. Thank you for inviting us to that.

Wow, I wish you couldn't be here for that. I just saw Steve Durham walk into the studio as I was singing at the top of my voice. Big shout out to everybody that's helping put the studio back together. Let's just hope I can get out of this building without getting lost. So after this, I'm going to be down the brewery tap. I'll be there before the show, the football, come on now. And I'll be there afterwards as well. And then also next week would be the first Friday of the month. So that will be Brewery Tap. Bank Funk is Friday. Everything funky, if you want to come down there, bit of breaks, bit of James Brown, bit of all that sort of stuff that you know you'd like to do. PCR FM.

Ooh, we all love D'Angelo. And we all miss him too. I'm coming up to the long song, all right? And the long song means a lot, definitely a lot to me. It reminds me of Ray and G from Shades of Rhythm. When we used to listen to different music back in the day, he had this on the record and on album, and it was pretty good, it was pretty good. So listen, have a great weekend. Make sure you put some sunblock on as well. And I'll see you next week. This has been The Get Down. You can download this. Keep it for when you need cheering up. Or just to get down with. All you have to do is download it from our website, I should say. And you can play it any time you like. I'll see you next week between 7 and 9.

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2: From the Sky News Centre at 9, a man's been arrested after a car crashed into several pedestrians. It happened in West London this afternoon. A number of roads are still closed. Nick Qureshi reports.
3: Police were called to Ealing Broadway at around 2:30. Five people were hurt. Three were taken to hospital. None of the injuries is believed to be life-threatening or life-changing. Police say the car didn't stop at the scene but was stopped nearby. A 34-year-old described as a Somalian-born British man was arrested. He's being held on suspicion of attempted murder and dangerous driving. The incident is not being treated as terrorism, but officers say they're keeping an open mind on any potential motive.
2: The earthquakes in Venezuela are now known to have killed more than 1,400 people. Well over 50,000 are missing after Wednesday's back-to-back tremors. International rescue teams are there to help with efforts to find survivors. Two teenagers from Cardiff have been arrested in Thailand. South Wales police say it has limited information. The Foreign Office is in contact with Thai authorities. The Defence Secretary says real progress has been made this week on the long-delayed defence investment plan for the armed forces. But Dan Jarvis admits work with the government is ongoing to get it right. Sport: England kick off against Panama in an hour, knowing a win would secure top spot in Group L at the World Cup. Their opponents are already eliminated. England defender Mark Gay believes that makes them dangerous.
4: It doesn't really matter whether Panama are still in the competition or not. I think their goal is always the same, is to try and do as well as possible and make their country proud. For us, it's to try and improve on the things from the last game. It'll be difficult because, again, it'll be a similar game, but if we can do that, I think it will be a real positive.
2: And England's cricketers face a battle to save the decisive test against New Zealand as they trail by 204 runs. Ben Stokes' side were bowled out for 354, with the tourists on 120 for 3 in their second innings at the close on day 3 at Trent Bridge. And that's the latest. I'm Victoria Lawrence.
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7: Hi, and a very warm welcome from me, Bob Elliott, to the sounds of the 60s.

Hi, and on this rather warm and wonderful day, may I offer you a really, really warm welcome along to the sounds of the 60s. For the next 3 hours, nothing but great tracks from a decade where any of the genres of music that you hear today were originally thought of and invented. We've got some really great chart sounds for you, including a look at the top 20 selling singles this week in 1967, and some obscurities as well, like this one from the Jive 5, who'd really, really love to tell you all about their true story.

That's a bit of doo-wop from 1961 in the Jive 5. Now, in the mid-60s, there was a young lady called Françoise Hardy. She was French. She was very beautiful, and just about every boy back in the day had a huge, huge crush on her. She was also very, very shy, and she sung songs like this.

Oh my goodness, I was getting a little bit of a panic there. I thought the clockwork motor on the gramophone was dying there and had to be wound back up again. In English, the title of that particular song was called All the Boys and Girls, and that was Françoise Hardy and her debut single from 1962. And there was an unknown guitarist at the time called Jimmy Page. He of the Yardbirds and Led Zeppelin fame, and he participated in that particular recording session as a session musician.

Definitely a song from the Mersey Beat Stables and a song that the Beatles used to play at the Cavern Club in the early days of their career. That was the Big Three having a moan about some other guy who's nicked his girlfriend. Personally, I'd be rather grateful to whoever did it and go out and find some more faithful woman.

Oh, now that's where I'd love to be right at this particular moment, broadcasting to you from some lovely tropical island. Lovely, calm, warm seas and golden white sands. Oh, I can dream. Taking us into the break, here's Joan Baez.

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Another one of the Merseybeat bands doing the rounds in the mid-60s. This time it's the turn of the Billy J. Kramer and the Dakotas. And here is a rather sad little song from the Four Tops.

Dionne Warwick and Walk On By, which was specially written for her by Burt Bacharach and Hal David. And in 2023, it was sampled by Doja Cat for her single Paint the Town Red.

That's a great Northern Soul sound, if I've ever heard one in my life. Nancy Wilson bewailing the end of our love. And you know, I never even knew she cared. Here on Sounds of the Sixties, we've got Aphrodite's Child.

Wow, that's a bit Marmite, isn't it? It's 5 o'clock. Well, it is somewhere. Demis Roussos and Vangelis together in 1969 in a band called Aphrodite's Child. Now, early on this hour on Sounds of the Sixties, we made mention of Jimmy Page, didn't we? And he played guitar on the Françoise Hardy single that we played. Now, here he is again, this time with his very own band from 1965, The Yardbirds.

0: 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And after 11, settle in for the thematic hour, where the music takes on a whole new vibe every single week. 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

Now, that is something that I really do hope that you're doing right now, listening to me and the sounds of the 60s, where in just a very short time, we'll be turning our attention to 1967 and the records that everybody was racing out to buy this week in the start of the Summer of Love, and buying enough copies to push them into our top 20 best-selling singles. Gosh, I can't wait.

That's Fleetwood Mac, going back to the days when they were primarily a blues band before moving on to rock when joined by Stevie Nicks, Lindsey Buckingham and Christine McVie.

Floyd Kramer, and that got to number one here in the UK back in 1961, and a great instrumental which several colleagues of mine back in the days of Forces Radio used to use as signature tunes. Now, whatever happened to signature tunes?

That's the Beach Boys and Friends, and we've got Wilson Pickett taking us up to this week's top 20 best-selling songs from 1967. But first, a song, the original of which by the Beatles, I really cannot stand listening to. Not that it's a bad song, but during the Christmas of 1968, I was working on a forces radio station in Bahrain in the Persian Gulf, and we had opened up our airways for people to pay for requests for charity. We raised, as I remember, some £400, which back in the day was quite a feat, but after a few days, complete sections would get together and donate a quite substantial amount of money to have a record played non-stop until somebody paid more to have it taken off. And at about 2200 hours one evening, a section requested the Beatles' Hey Jude. Now, at midnight, I was doing a shift through to 0600 hours, and the only record that I played for that 6 hours was Hey Jude. And as a result, I never ever want to hear it again. But this is the version by Wilson Pickett.

0: Welcome along to the portion of the Sounds of the 60s where we travel back in time and have an in-depth look at all of the tracks that the British record-buying public were rushing out in their droves to buy this week, back in June 1967. It's the start of the Summer of Love, and the 20th best-selling single was this one from Vicky Carr.
1: I tell myself what's done is done. I tell myself, don't be a fool. Play the field, have a lot of fun. It's easy when you play it cool. I tell myself, don't be a chump. Who cares? Let him stay away. That's when the phone rings and I jump.

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I pick the pieces off the floor, put my heart on the shelf again. He'll never hurt me anymore.

0: And at number 20 this week, Vicky Carr, and one from her called It Must Be Him. It was written by Gilbert Picard and new English lyrics were added, and this was the result. It was on its way to number 2. And we are on our way to listen to the 19th best-selling single this week in 1967. But before we do need a 2-minute break to have a refresh of the latest news.
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3: From the Sky News Centre at 10, England are just kicking off against Panama in their final group game at the World Cup. Let's go live to Joe Rawson in New Jersey.
4: England looking for a win that will secure them top spot in their group against the Panama side. They beat 6-1 in 2018. Saka, Rashford, Rodgers, Quarta and O'Reilly all starting in changes made by Thomas Tuchel. We are just getting underway. It's a very wet and rainy New York, New Jersey stadium.
3: More than 1,400 people have died in the earthquakes in Venezuela. Experts from 10 more countries have tried to help in rescue operations. Elliot Abrams is Donald Trump's former representative to the country. He says the US will provide assistance.
5: Well, this regime has been in place for 20 years. Delcy Rodriguez was vice president. So I don't think we have a special responsibility to rescue all of Venezuela. We have a responsibility as neighbors in the Caribbean area to help, and we will do that.
3: A man has been charged with the murder of a 2-year-old girl in Surrey. Police were called to an address in Chertsey on Thursday following reports of safety concerns. A police officer who had her nose broken in an assault at Manchester Airport says she's frustrated the incident questioned whether women should do the job. PC Lydia Ward was attacked by Mohammed Fahir Amaz almost 2 years ago. Yesterday he was jailed for 3.5 years at Liverpool Crown Court. London Ambulance Service has recorded the busiest day in its history. Nearly 9,000 emergency calls were taken yesterday as the capital endured extreme heat. Demand was higher than the peak of the COVID pandemic. And England's cricketers have been dominated by New Zealand on day 3 of the deciding test. Ben Stokes's side trailed by 204 runs, with the tourist on 120 for 3 in their second innings at Trent Bridge. That's the latest. I'm Ruth McKee.
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0: And welcome to Hour 2 of Sounds of the 60s, where we've just started counting down the 20 best-selling singles this week from 1967. And in the number 19th position, we have

That was one of the original supergroups, consisting of Eric Clapton, Jack Bruce and Ginger Breaker, up three places this week with Strange Brew. The song started out as Lordy Mama, but producer Philip Pappalardi took the tape and, with help from his wife Gail Collins, transformed the song into the song we all know and love.

Another track falling out of the charts this week, from last week's 13 to this week's 18. It's a new vaudeville band and Finchley Central. The band was originally composed of session singers brought together by composer Jeff Stevens to record his novelty track Winchester Cathedral. It was, to his great surprise, a worldwide hit, and they followed it with Peekaboo before going back to place names for this track and their final chart offering, which was called Green Street Green. Anybody remember that one?

That is such a great song. The Tamla Motown sound of the Four Tops there, up from 21 to 17 this week, with Seven Rooms of Gloom, backing by the house band The Funk Brothers, of whom it has been claimed they've played on more number one hits than The Beatles, Elvis Presley, The Rolling Stones and The Beach Boys all combined.

number 16 for the Beach Boys and I Kissed Her, down from its peak of number 4. It was originally written by Phil Spector, Ellie Greenwich and Jeff Barry back in 1963 for the Crystals. This gender change version had the lyrics rewritten to tell the story from the boyfriend's perspective and appeared on the 1965 album Summer Days. 2 years later, it was released as a single here in the UK as a stopgap single, allegedly against the band's wishes.

0: Such a beautiful song about such a grotty old subject. That's The Kinks at number 15, dropping out of the top 10 from last week's number 5 with Waterloo Sunset. The record had stalled at number 2, having failed to dislodge the Tremolos' Silence is Golden from its number 1 position, and the song is rumoured to be inspired by the romance between two British celebrities of the time, actors Terence Stamp and Julie Christie.
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We're up to number 14 now, and that was The Small Faces, and here comes The Nice. We're up to number 14 now, and that was The Small Faces, and here comes The Nice. And

It was number 9 last week, this week down to number 13 for Arthur Connolly and Sweet Soul Music. It was written by Connolly and Otis Redding and is based on the Sam Cooke song Yeah Man from his posthumous album Shake. The opening riff is a quote from Elmer Bernstein's score from his 1960 movie The Magnificent Seven.

0: Up to number 12 this week from last week's 15 is Petula Clark and Don't Sleep in the Subway. The song was constructed from three different sections of music previously composed by Tony Hatch. It changes in musical style from pop to symphonic and then for the chorus to a Beach Boys-like melody.
1: Oh Lord, you made many, many poor people. I realize, of course, it's no shame to be poor. But it's no great honor either. So what would have been so terrible if I had a small fortune?

Putting on airs and strutting like a peacock. Boy, what a happy mooch is him. Screaming at the seventh day and night.

The last of our climbers is standing just outside the top 10 at number 11, up from last week's number 14 for Topol and If I Were a Rich Man. It was from the musical Fiddler on the Roof, and it provided Topol with his one and only hit in the UK. It would go on to climb two more places to peak at number 9.

That is the 10th best-selling 45 record this week back in 1967. It's the Supremes and The Happening, down from last week's number 7. It was the theme song from the 1967 Columbia film The Happening, but the movie flopped, but this track went on to success, peaking at number 1 in the US of A, and had peaked here at number 6. And at number 9, here's the Tremolos.

0: crack commando unit was sent to prison for a crime they didn't commit. These men, David and James.
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That's a really great summary sound, isn't it, by the Young Rascals at number 8, up 3 places with Groovin'. And on its way to the top of the charts, the blue-eyed soul track was so different from the Rascals' white soul origins that Atlantic Records head Jerry Rexler didn't want to release it at all. It was written by group members Felix Cavalier and Eddie Brictary and was inspired by Cavalier's then-girlfriend, Adrienne Bushiri. He said of her, "I believe that she was divinely sent for the purpose of inspiring my creativity." Now that is what you call a compliment.

Number 7 this week sees a 23 place leap up the charts for the Monkees and Alternate Title. It was written by Mickey Dolenz and was renamed Alternate Title here in the UK after their record company RCA complained that the original title, Randy Scouse Git, was actually somewhat taboo to the British audience. The title, of course, had come from the phrase Dolenz had heard spoken on an episode of the television series Till Death Us Do Part, which he had watched whilst staying in the UK.

19 last week, 6 this week, and on its way to peak at number 4. That's the Turtles, and She'd Rather Be With Me. It was their follow-up to their hit Happy Together and would become their biggest UK single hit.

At number five this week, a three-place rise for Traffic and their debut single, Paper Sun. It's famous for its time-typical sitar riff, which was played by Dave Mason, and the vocals by its composer, Stevie Winwood.

Okay, that's up to number four this week from last week's number six. For Dave D, Dozy, Beaky, Mick and Titch. Dozy, Trevor Leonard Ward Davis, acquired his nickname when he unwrapped a chocolate bar before absent-mindedly discarding the bar and attempting to eat the wrapper. Just thought you'd like to know that.

Steady at number three this week, The Hollies and Carrie Anne. This was their follow-up to On a Carousel, and according to Alan Clark, the song was written during a concert that the group did with Tom Jones. In 1995, Graham Nash revealed that he had written the song for Marianne Faithfull, but was too shy to use her real name. At number two, that's also a non-mover this week, for Engelbert Humperdinck.

0: Another non-mover at number two this week for Engelbert Humperdinck, and There Goes My Everything. The original song was by Jack Green and recorded in 1966. This was the third of a four-week run at number two for this cover. So that brings us on to this week's number one, and arguably Britain's first psychedelic number one. But in order to hear that, you are going to have to wait for 2 minutes while we catch up with the latest news from IRN. See you on the other side.
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3: From the Sky News Centre at 11, England are taking on Panama in their final Group L game at the World Cup. Joe Rawson is in New Jersey.
4: England 0, Panama 0. It's been a first half that the Three Lions have dominated, but they haven't been able to break the deadlock. Marcus Rashford has come closest, heading over from close range and sending a free kick just wide. Croatia are leading Ghana elsewhere in the group, so as it stands, England will finish second. It also means Scotland are going out. England 0, Panama 0.
3: A car has hit a number of pedestrians on a high street in West London. The vehicle drove away from the scene in Ealing Broadway this afternoon but was stopped nearby. Police have arrested a 34-year-old man on suspicion of dangerous driving and attempted murder. The incident's not being treated as terrorism. Our correspondent Charlotte Leeming is at the scene and has an update on the condition of the five people who were injured.
5: They haven't suffered life-threatening or life-changing injuries, but you can imagine the shock and how terrified they were in those moments and those chaotic scenes as people rushed to help those that were involved in this when the vehicle went into them.
3: The earthquakes in Venezuela are now known to have killed more than 1,400 people. Well over 50,000 are missing after Wednesday's back-to-back tremors. 10 more countries are joining rescue efforts in the frantic search for survivors. A man has been charged with the murder of a 2-year-old girl in Surrey. Police were called to an address in Chertsey on Thursday following reports of safety concerns. And England's cricketers have made it 5 wins from 5 at the Women's T20 World Cup and knocked out defending champions New Zealand at the Oval. They had been set a target of 163. Charlie Dean's team won by 9 wickets and romped home with nearly 3 overs to spare. Danny Wyatt-Hodge was unbeaten on 89 and Sophia Dunkley 49. That's the latest. I'm Ruth McKee.
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0: Welcome back to our number three of Sounds of the Sixties, where we are just about to unveil the alleged very first psychedelic number one, which was this one from Procol Harum.

on the Sounds of the 60s this week, back in 1967. That was the best-selling record, and it was the best-selling record by quite some margin. John Lennon and Jimi Hendrix were both fascinated by it, and it was the song of the summer of love. Procol Harum, of course, in the wider shade of pale. It has been covered by, among others, James Last, Willie Nelson and the Everly Brothers, and it went on to sell untold millions, yet it was recorded while the producer was in the toilet. And to this day, no one is entirely clear about what it's actually about. Next week, well, we'll be going back in time to see what 45 records everybody wanted to own on this week, the 4th of July, 1961.

0: The Rolling Stones, going back to when they were a little more of a blues band than a rock band and Little Red Rooster. And back in the mid-60s, there was a radio station called Big L, Radio London. And on board, they had an absolute genius called Kenny Everett. And in 1968, he made a record.
1: And now a universal hit all over the world, number one in every available chart, it's Kenny Everett and It's Been So Long!

0: That's Nut Rocker, Bee, Bumble and the Stingers, and a record that nearly got banned by the BBC for undermining the serious nature of classical music. I kid you not. But at the last moment, they granted it a reprieve, and it went on to be a number one.
1: Step right up, folks, and see Lilithium do a famous dance of the pyramid. Now she walks, she talks, she crawls on her belly like a reptile. Just one thin dime, one tenth of a dollar. Step right.

Oh, how naughty. That's the coasters who have obviously been hanging out in the wrong type of clubs. Or the right type of clubs, depending on your point of view. The subject of the song is depicted as an exotic dancer wearing nothing but a button and a bow. Ooh, matron.

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Andy Fairweather Lowe and the rest of the gang, better known as Amen Corner, which was named after a now defunct club, the Amen Corner, a weekly disc spin at the Victoria Ballroom, later to become the Scene Club in Cardiff.

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And I'd love to know what dastardly method you're going to employ to do that.

Well, we're staying with 1968 here on Sounds of the 60s, and that was Traffic and a track from their album Mr. Fantasy, released as their follow-up single to the wonderful Here We Go Round the Mulberry Bush.

That's The Scaffold and Live at Birds, but you'll probably remember them best for their Christmas number one that they had in 1968 with their ever so toned down clean version of Lily the Pink, the original of which was on a record called Bawdy Rugby Songs. 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

That's Tim Rose bringing us into the final few minutes of the Sounds of the Sixes with his Morning Dew. Now, a question for you. Do you watch Coronation Street? And if you do, do you remember a character called Audrey Roberts? Well, this is she from 1968.

It's a very good question. Well phrased. Sue Nichols, where will you be? And there's a lovely little story about her from 2011. And while watching a Coronation Street episode, Sister Anna Bianconi-Moore, a senior nurse at the dermatology department at Addenbrookes Hospital, noticed a mole on Nichols' shoulder. The nurse contacted the show immediately via email to express her concerns. Nichols was then seen by the Coronation Street's in-house doctor, who referred her to a skin cancer specialist where she was diagnosed with melanoma. After the mole was surgically removed, ITV contacted Bianconi-Moore to inform her of the situation, and she was invited to the Coronation Street set to meet Nichols. Here's a lovely record from another lady that went on to be a huge, huge star in the 70s. See if you can name this one.

Thought You'd Leave Me. I just love dragging up examples of records made by singers who went on to be huge, huge stars. But they made those records at the time when they were pretty much unknown. That was the Pleasure Seekers, which may not mean very much to you at the moment, but if I tell you they were formed by sisters Patty, Arlene and Susie Quattro, you'll know exactly where I'm coming from.

0: That's the Sessions, and I don't want to go on without you, bringing us to the end of Sounds of the 60s this week. Thank you, as always, for joining me on my meanderings through some of the great songs of that decade. Next week, all being good, I'll be back with another Sounds of the 60s, but in the meantime, maybe you'd consider joining me tomorrow morning for our sister show, Sounds of the 70s. Till then, Bob Elliott saying ta-ta for now. Bye-bye.
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3: From the Sky News Centre at midnight, England have been taking on Panama in their final group game at the World Cup. Joe Rawson is in New Jersey.
4: England 2, Panama 0. It wasn't a brilliant performance, but Thomas Tuchel's side get the win they need to finish top of the group. Second half goals from Harry Kane and Jude Bellingham, enough to seal the victory with a last 32 tie in Atlanta against the third place team up next. Scotland's elimination also confirmed after Croatia's 2-1 win over Ghana.
3: More than 1,400 people are now known to have died in the back-to-back earthquakes in Venezuela. Over 3,000 others are injured, while the number of missing has passed 55,000. Acting President Delcy Rodriguez says experts from 10 more countries have arrived to help. Elliot Abrams is Donald Trump's former representative to the country. He says the Americans will provide assistance.
5: Well, this regime has been in place for 20 years. Delcy Rodriguez was vice president. So I don't think we have a special responsibility to rescue all of Venezuela. We have a responsibility as neighbors in the Caribbean area to help, and we will do that.
3: A man has been charged with the murder of a two-year-old girl in Surrey. Police were called to an address in Chertsey on Thursday following reports of safety concerns. A female police officer who had her nose broken during an assault at Manchester Airport wants her attacker to say sorry. Lydia Ward says Mohamed Fahir Amaz punched her with a mobile phone in 2024. Yesterday, the 21-year-old from Rochdale was sentenced to 3.5 years in prison. Two 17-year-old boys from Cardiff have been arrested in Thailand. South Wales police say they're looking into the circumstances of the teenagers' trip. And Britain's George Russell will be on pole position for tomorrow's Formula One Austrian Grand Prix in a Mercedes. Ferrari's Charles Leclerc is also on the front row. That's the latest. I'm Ruth McKean.
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0: If you love 60s music, then we've got a show you just cannot afford to miss. The Sounds of the 60s every Saturday evening with me, Bob Elliott, at 9 o'clock, or available anytime you want to listen to it on our Listen Again service, the link to which you can find on our website or on our mobile app. Alternatively, you can say to Alexa, play PCRFM Listen Again, and when she asks you what show you want to hear, reply, play me Sounds of the 60s. So whichever way you want to listen, join me for Sounds of the 60s. It just won't be the same without you.
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2: From the Sky News Centre at 1, Scotland manager Steve Clarke has resigned after their World Cup elimination. Joe Rawson reports from New Jersey.
3: I've been watching England secure top spot in their group, but the results tonight also mean that Scotland have gone out and manager Steve Clarke has decided to step down as boss. He's their most successful national coach, leading them to a first World Cup since 1998, but they only got one win against Haiti that was followed by defeats to Morocco and Brazil. And Clarke has decided to call time on his tenure, saying, "Thanks for having me. And good luck to my successor."
2: England's 2-0 victory over Panama secured them passage to the last 32 as group winners. Police have arrested a 34-year-old man on suspicion of dangerous driving and attempted murder after a car drove into pedestrians on a West London high street yesterday. The vehicle drove from the scene in Ealing Broadway but was stopped nearby. Our correspondent Charlotte Leeming is in Ealing and has an update on the condition of the five people who were injured.
4: They haven't suffered life-threatening or life-changing injuries, but you can imagine the shock and how terrified they were in those moments and those chaotic scenes as people rushed to help those that were involved in this when the vehicle went into them.
2: The number of people killed in the two earthquakes in Venezuela has now risen to at least 1,430. Tens of thousands are still missing. America says it's sending extra military capabilities to help rescue efforts. A female police officer whose nose was broken at Manchester Airport is urging her attacker to show remorse. Mohamed Fahir Amaz was sentenced to 3.5 years in prison for assaulting PC Lydia Ward in July 2024. And a Met Office amber warning for heat is in place until 9 o'clock this morning. It covers large parts of eastern and southeast England. That's the latest. I'm Ruth McKee.
0: PCR FM, local radio for Peterborough, on DAB and on your smart speaker.